0: Move his mic out of the way. There we go. There we want to be able to see. Yeah. All right.
1: So romantic.
0: Here, put the and make sure you get that dental dam nice and close to your lips there, Tyler.
2: Yeah.
0: Yeah, there we go. It's two covered. Men, 1 foot yeah. long. All right, you ready for question number one?
2: Yes.
0: All right, Menace, question number one.
3: Uh-huh.
2: What year was the first Coachella and who was the headliner?
3: I think it was 1999, Rage Against the Machine was there.
2: That is correct.
1: Oh, wow. Yeah.
0: All right, all right. So the wiener is still intact. All right. Okay. Next question.
2: Next question. What is the name of the stadium that was shared by both the A's and the Raiders?
3: Oh, that would be the Oakland College. Oakland Coliseum? No. I mean, it was called the O for a second.
4: I would count that.
3: Because Overstock.
0: Of course you don't have a say, dude. You're trying not to be pissed.
3: It was sponsored by Overstock.com, so they called it O.
0: All right.
2: All right, what do you decide? Oakland Alameda County Coliseum.
0: I think that counts.
3: Oakland Coliseum, right.
0: Because you missed it, just the county. Oakland. Everybody called it Oakland Coliseum. Okay. Yeah. All right, Menace, you're doing really well.
3: All right.
0: Question number three.
2: Mm-hmm. We all know Menace loves dumbass Tyler. When is Tyler's birthday?
3: Oh, damn it. We just sell it.
0: Now, if you don't know what it is, you can just go ahead and take a bite.
3: I'm just going to take a bite.
0: not a nibble. Like, it's got to be, I would say...
3: I got it.
0: Right?
1: I know what month it is.
0: Yeah.
1: It's the best I can.
0: How much did you bite off of that? It still looks like it. Oh, please. I can still see where it starts to round off toward the end.
3: Yeah,
0: guys, what do we agree?
1: An inch.
0: An inch. You could see where it starts to like round off.
1: It's still just the tip.
0: All right, here we go. Next question.
2: One of Menace's favorite movies is The Goonies. In this movie, the group is looking for a lost treasure. What is the name of the pirate that the treasure belonged to?
3: One-Eye Willie.
0: Oh, nice. That is great. All right, easy. Okay, good.
2: Nice job.
0: All right, next question.
2: Which team was the first F1 team that Lego made a set for?
0: He loves Legos. He loves F1. Mm. He's bought a lot of these sets.
3: Yeah, I have.
5: Built some here.
0: Yeah, he's got a bunch displayed.
3: God, I'm assuming it's Ferrari because it's the oldest team.
2: Ferrari is correct.
0: Yeah. Menace, you're killing. All right, what question are we on? This is already five. Oh, this is number five? Okay.
2: Number five
0: it's 10 questions. Okay. 10 questions. Right.
5: And there's now drool dripping from the
0: which is super hot. All right. Yeah. So each bro has a end of the footlong in their mouth.
3: Okay.
0: And for everyone he gets wrong, he's got to take a bite of the hot dog, getting closer and closer to his ultimate dream of kissing Tyler.
3: All right.
0: Next question.
2: Another Lego question. What year was Lego founded?
3: Oh, God. 1926.
2: That is incorrect. 1932.
0: Oh. All right. Oh. Yeah, off comes another. Now you're getting another inch of that hot dog.
2: Ooh, they're getting close.
0: All right.
3: This is rest stinks.
0: Yeah, and as you get closer, look like they're getting close.
1: Yeah.
5: You're nice. Legally kissing right
0: yeah.
5: now.
0: All right. Hot dog's back in the mouth. Next question.
2: What is the name of the NHL team that played in the Bay Area and what year did they leave? NHL team played in the Bay Area.
3: And
2: they're not there anymore, and they left.
3: Okay, so I guess
2: name the team and the year.
3: Not the Sharks, then.
0: I mean, you're a Bay Area guy, born and raised.
3: Yeah, but the hockey team that went there and then left?
0: Yeah, the one that went there and then left.
3: That's before my time. Uh-huh. I guess the Panthers or whatever.
0: Is it the Panthers?
2: It is the California Golden Seals, and they left in 1976.
0: Golden Seals.
3: I thought that was a baseball team.
0: Yeah, all right, another bite. Another big bite.
1: All right.
0: I know you guys got to reload.
3: No, it's not good.
0: Tyler, is that as far as you can lean forward? Tyler,
4: I'm
0: in
4: like
0: pain.
4: Leaning out of my chair.
0: Why don't you like scoot up?
1: Yeah, you can move the chair.
0: Yeah, move the chair. Scoot up. Yeah, you know you want to be closer. All right, you know, move your dental dam. Move your dental dam closer to your face.
3: I thought the Seals were a baseball team in San Francisco.
0: Look how close they are. That's so cute.
2: These questions were written by Tyler, by the way. So
0: yeah, they're written for Menace, his bro.
3: Yeah.
0: Now, these are good questions. I think you did a good job. These are all things that Menace should know about.
1: Yeah, technically.
0: For sure. All right, next one.
2: All right, Menace is a social media guru of the show and has the most IG followers besides one person, not counting the Woody account. What this question? Okay, what year was Instagram founded?
5: Oh.
0: Sorry. Oh, so that was a little history.
2: Okay, I see.
0: Yeah, that's classic in testing where they'll give you a bunch of extra stuff you don't need.
1: I hate that.
0: To throw you off so you get your mind going in a different direction. Okay. So the question is what?
2: What year was Instagram founded?
0: Okay.
3: I'm assuming 17. Maybe 17 years ago. 2009?
2: That is incorrect. 2010.
1: Oh, damn. So close.
0: No. All right, take another bite. Wow, these guys are getting. How's the hot dog, by the way?
3: Not good.
0: Not good.
2: Oh, yeah, their noses are so close now.
1: Yeah. Very romantic.
0: So, is this number 9 or 10?
2: This is the last question.
0: Our last question. All right, so we're not going to get a kiss on this one, but their noses may end up touching. Okay. All right.
2: An Eskimo kiss, maybe. In the Fast and the Furious movies, what is the beer of choice for Dom?
0: In the Fast and the Furious movies, what is the beer of choice for Dom?
3: Oh, God.
0: What's Vin Diesel's character? Yeah.
3: Can't remember him even drinking beer.
4: Oh, come on, dude.
3: I guess Heineken.
4: Oh, my God.
2: That is incorrect. It's Corona.
0: All right.
3: Corona.
0: All right.
3: Oh, my bad.
1: Get in there.
0: All right. Okay. All right. That wasn't bad.
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13: Here's your KCRG forecast. We'll see a chance of showers and thunderstorms around through the evening hours. One or two of these could be on the gusty side. Locally heavy rain with any storm, low 68. Areas of rain and thunder in the morning time Wednesday. Just an isolated rain chance in the afternoon, a high of 83. I'm meteorologist Mark Thibodeau.
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0: Right, Greg? 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

0: We have these foot-long hot dogs, and we have two men who are madly in love with each other, Menace and Dumbass Tyler. And so each fella has an end of the foot-long wiener in their mouth, Lady and the Tramp style, on the piece of spaghetti, you know. And the questions are being asked, and for every question that is answered incorrectly, a one-inch bite has to be taken out of your end of the hot dog.
1: Therefore, inching closer,
0: closer and closer. Their faces get closer and closer.
1: Is what you want
0: to, eventually kissing, which is again at some point will happen.
1: Oh, yeah,
0: we all know like what a big romantic Tyler is anyway.
1: Yeah.
2: Oh God. Well, I'd be knowing.
0: Oh, you'd be knowing.
2: Yeah.
0: You'd be knowing. All right. So we're ready for our. This is the round where Tyler has to answer the questions. Again, you guys got to keep the. Lower that. Lower that so we can get a better view.
3: We
0: like to watch.
3: Yeah.
0: All right. So that way, the wiener is.
2: The breath is so bad. I'm going to hook you up with someone.
0: The breath is bad? What does it smell like?
2: It smells like ass.
0: Like actual ass?
2: Yeah.
0: But you say everything smells like ass.
1: Yeah.
0: Is it sour? Like
2: nah. Just
0: or does it smell like a like onions, like a food that he ate? Or?
2: Like a dumpster.
0: Like a dumpster.
1: Yeah. Like just
2: We'll get him some.
0: Oh, maybe this is how you guys bonded too, because at one point Menace was the man known as Bodega Breath.
2: Yeah. Hook him up with some
4: Bodega Breath.
2: Right. We'll clean him up.
0: Okay. All right. Now again, these are questions that Menace wrote for his bro. For Tyler, about things that he should know about. All right, you
2: get it right, son of a bitch.
1: All right.
0: There are 10 questions. Question number one.
5: All right, there we go. Why are the Atlanta Falcons called the Atlanta Falcons, Tyler?
6: They were named that, I think, after a named a team contest. Some teacher sent in the name Falcons because it's like a bird of prey or something like that.
5: That is correct.
0: All right.
3: Nice.
0: All right. Nice work. Nice work. All right, question number two.
5: What is Morgan's middle name, Tyler?
6: I have no idea.
0: Come on. Are you saying that?
6: I honestly do not remember.
0: Or you just want to make out with Menace, I guess.
1: Throw a guess out there.
0: All right.
3: Big bite.
0: Yeah, what is your guess?
6: Melissa.
0: Morgan Melissa.
1: Does anybody know it?
3: I don't
1: you
3: know
1: do,
3: it.
1: You do, I'm...
0: What is it?
3: Victoria.
0: Victoria. All right. So again, I want to see this. Here, let me see.
2: He did win already. You can bite it again.
5: Oh, that's
0: not an inch, dude.
3: Dude,
0: do you know how big?
6: That's totally an inch.
0: That is not an inch.
3: An inch.
0: Are you tripping?
6: All right,
0: it's not an inch.
2: Suck on that
0: wiener.
2: He ate half the hot dog already.
0: No, he didn't.
1: Yeah,
0: he saw. When you take from now on, you got to show your bite. Take the bite, show it to us, and then eat it.
1: Right.
0: See,
1: enjoy it.
0: It's like when you know you got to do it with your kids. Lift your tongue.
3: Yeah.
0: Or like in prison. Where they,
3: cheeking
1: or
3: the
1: in
3: pill.
1: The nut house.
0: Yeah, make sure they're not cheeking.
1: Yeah.
0: All right. Question number three.
5: What kind of dog does Gina have?
6: Oh crap. Oh my God, Pomeranian!
3: Oh,
0: Pomeranian is not. It is not a Pomeranian. I mean, it's similar, but it's not a Pomeranian. It is a
3: Coton de Tulier.
2: Yeah,
3: aka a Coton.
0: All right, take the bite. Let me see.
3: Big one.
0: Let me see. All right, well, that's
1: good.
3: Okay.
0: That's a good one.
3: That's a makeup bite for the
2: too
3: next
2: significant.
3: That's a good one. He's trying to get somewhere, Menace.
0: Yeah. And by the way, I think you guys should be facing each
1: other. I know. Menace is turning away like he doesn't want the kids.
2: Okay, my bad.
1: Oh, it's a lot
0: there
1: hard
0: we
1: to
0: go. There we go. Okay. Now that's two men on a weenie.
1: That's sweet.
0: All right, question number four.
5: Who won the 2018 Super Bowl?
6: 2018. 20... Well, hold on. The Super Bowl in 2018 or the 2018?
0: February in 2018.
6: Yeah, February 2018 is the Eagles.
5: That is correct.
0: Oh, yeah.
3: You knew he'd get it.
1: Wow.
3: Okay. He's a savant.
6: Well, I didn't know if it was the Super Bowl in 2018 or for the 2018 season.
0: Got it. Question number five.
5: Houston, Texas is named after what?
6: Sam Houston. Like the guy who like founded Texas and all that. But it's Sam Houston.
5: That is correct.
3: Wow.
0: Sam Houston. All right. You're halfway there. We're 5 questions in out of 10 questions. Question number 6 on the footlong bromance.
5: In the Fast and the Furious, which movie did Letty die in?
6: Number 4.
5: That is correct.
2: Nice.
0: So do you guys both love Fast and Furious?
2: Tyler loves Fast and Furious more than I do. But you'll still
3: snuggle up.
2: Yeah, I watch all of them.
6: It's all our family, baby.
2: Yeah.
3: Somebody wrote, this is
0: family.
3: So romantic.
0: Yeah, it is.
3: This is so romantic.
0: All right. So, six questions down. Number seven.
5: What is the largest U.S. military airplane?
6: What's the name of it? It's not the B-52 bomber. What the hell is it? Hold on.
3: Okay.
6: Is it a stealth bomber?
5: That is incorrect. It is a C-5.
0: All right, bite. Take it down. Yeah, see your bite, man. Really you guys are getting there. Close. Okay. Yeah. Let me say, turn it sideways.
5: That's an inch.
3: Like three quarters of an inch.
6: Don't even give me that. That's an inch.
3: That's an inch.
0: Yeah. Do you think?
6: Yeah. It was pretty small. As a hot dog connoisseur, I know how big an inch is.
0: Yeah. I don't know.
5: Oh, hey,
1: you're a military aircraft connoisseur?
2: He loves...
6: I love airplanes.
0: And it's got to be in your mouth, not just like barely
3: dangling.
0: Holding it. Yeah, there you go. The whole. Okay, ready?
2: Can't believe you got it on.
0: Greg, move that microphone down, please.
1: Which one?
0: The one that's right in the middle? Yeah, we want it. Yeah, there we go. We need to see the bridge. All right. Question number seven, question number eight.
5: How many players play on the field during a Little League baseball game?
6: Including the batter?
5: I'm assuming so, yes.
6: If it's not including the batter, it's 9. If it is including the batter, it's 10.
5: Okay, how many players play on a field during a Little League baseball game?
3: On the field.
5: Your answer is?
6: I say 10.
5: It's 18.
3: What?
5: 9 on each side, including the batter?
6: Okay, wait, hold on. That's not on the field.
0: You're on the same time.
2: Okay, right. I screwed that up.
3: Yeah. Menace, take a bite.
5: Should we throw that question out?
3: Yeah.
0: I think we throw that question out. Because think about it. In Little League, don't they also have somebody that kind of like in right center? They have like...
5: A rover?
0: They have like left field, center field, right field, but they also have like... Right center, left center.
3: There is an extra kid.
6: Somebody too.
0: Because that way they get extra kids out there so that nobody's like, you know, riding the bench too long.
3: Yeah.
0: All right. We throw that one out. That one's thrown out.
2: My bad.
0: That was a bad on Menace. All right. Next question.
5: How many ounces is in a tall can of Modelo?
6: I think it's 24.
5: That is correct.
0: Oh, wow. All right. Here we go. Question number 9.
5: All right. What cities were Greg and Menace born in?
6: Menace was born in... It's not Fremont. What's the other one? damn it. I know it's not Richmond. It's not Fremont.
3: I like he's been working it out with a dog in his mouth.
0: Yeah. This is very Who Wants to Be a Millionaire.
3: Yeah, exactly.
0: You know, you can hear them. I like that because this is an audio medium.
6: I cannot remember.
0: I can't remember.
6: I know it's not those two. It's somewhere around a general area, but I don't know.
0: Are you going to take a bite or are you just going to?
6: Yeah.
0: Okay. All right, so here we go.
2: Yeah,
0: that's a bite. Let me see.
3: Tyler kind of bites like a goat bites.
0: Let me see. All right.
3: Okay.
0: That's it's closer than the other one was.
1: A little bit.
0: This is the last question. Last question. I mean, their noses are almost touching.
6: Yeah, it's pretty close.
0: How's that breath, Menace?
2: So bad.
6: Well, yeah, there's a hot dog in there too, so.
2: That's
1: helping a lot.
0: All right, last question.
5: Mexico City, the home of the Mexico soccer team, is in what state in Mexico?
6: Oh, crap. If I had to guess, Guadalajara.
5: Okay, the answer says, trick question, is the capital of Mexico because it's like Washington, D.C. It is not in any state.
6: I didn't know that.
5: Your boy tricked you.
0: All right, another nice bite.
2: God!
0: All right, take the bite.
6: I did.
2: Yeah.
0: You did?
2: Yeah.
0: Let me see. But yeah, here, you got to put your mouth on. No.
3: Oh.
0: So much drool.
4: 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We'll be back in a sec.

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1: So, Menace, you said that Tyler puked at your house over the weekend?
2: Yeah, we were partying hard, and look, I can't knock him for puking because I puke all the time, and I've puked in many public places, so yeah. I can't bash him for that. But the thing is, no one ever tries to help me and say, hey, you know what? Like, lay off the drinks. This guy, he's like, he always wants to show off and, like, show how much he can drink. And then we got to a point where I was like, okay, he should just, like, move on to beers now. And somebody asked him, like, what do you want? And he goes, oh, I want another Jack and Coke. And I'm like, dude, not a good idea. Not a good idea right now. And then I'll tell you, like, within, like, 5 minutes of drinking that Jack and Coke, he's like inside the house puking.
3: Now, where did he puke? In the sink? Because you puke in the sink.
2: Yeah, I puke everywhere.
3: Yeah, but like, did he barf in the toilet?
2: He barfed in the toilet.
3: Like a normal person?
2: Yeah. He was respectful. Also, our friend Julianne was there. I think she barfed too.
3: Yeah.
2: So
4: shocker.
2: Yeah.
3: Oh, that's good.
2: That toilet put in a lot of work.
5: Like, I'm not usually this guy, but aren't we too old for this?
2: No.
5: Thank you. I mean, Julianne's got to be 40 something now, right?
2: Yeah.
5: He's well into his 30s. Mm-hmm. Barfing, getting herpes.
2: We're not dead, man.
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0: 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Everything that rocks. Thank you for being here. My name is Woody. That is Greg Gorey.
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0: We got the phones open at 877-44-WOODY. 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And you've got Chris Purple Haze and Bobby waking you up in the morning. You got Megan for while you're working, Maze while you're driving home. And now you got the Woody Show before we turn it over to Hard Drive with Lou Brutus. 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

digging deeper now into a Tuesday evening with Beartooth on Hard Drive XL, where the honor group of the night is paranoid people. 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

0: in chains as you and I get underway on this Tuesday edition of Hard Drive XL, the second night of Rockfest Week. All of my guests will be hosted by yours truly next month at Rockfest in Cadott, Wisconsin. Chad Gray of Mudvayne and Hell Yeah is here. He is my featured artist of the week. My other special guest tonight, Eric Vandenberg of I Prevail. As war and pestilence and madness continue around the world, we will look at paranoia and dystopia in all of our features, including survival shelters in It Came From the Web, paranoia in the Rant and Poetry Corner, and dystopian sci-fi classics in Screen Time. 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
12: Here's your KZRG forecast. We'll see a chance of showers and thunderstorms around through the evening hours. One or two of these could be on the gusty side. Locally heavy rain with any storm, low 68. Areas of rain and thunder in the morning time Wednesday. Just an isolated rain chance in the afternoon, a high of 83. I'm meteorologist Mark Thibodeau.
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0: 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So-

0: Your Death Punch, the latest Eye of the Storm on Hard Drive XL. 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

0: Chad Gray is back with me again tonight as featured artist for Rockfest Week. Chad, how did the idea of doing the 30 Years of Chaos shows originally come up?
1: Mudvayne decided to take this year off, and I wasn't willing to take this year off. You know, we think we should take 26 off, and I'm like, what am I going to do? Sit on my couch for a year, you know what I mean? I'm like, I'm not doing that. You know, and that's where this idea stemmed from. It's like out of sheer boredom. Like, I am happy when I'm on stage. I am happy when I am in front of my people. And my people are happy when I'm in front of them. Like, that's my happiness. In a nutshell, that is my happiness, is playing and being on stage with my friends and my fans and my family. And, you know, I wasn't willing to put that on hold, you know, especially not when there was something I could concoct in my brain to make work. I'm just grateful. I'm grateful for the career I've had. I'm grateful for the players that I've gotten to play with. I'm grateful that Mudvayne got to come back. You know, we'll see how that goes, man. We'll just have to wait and see what comes up, you know, on the horizon for that. You know, everybody's willing to have those conversations. We just felt like we needed to take a year off, just let everything settle, because we toured once a year for the last 4 years. We're just like, we just take a year off and just kind of let it get exciting again, you know.

0: Foo Fighters on Hard Drive XL, preceded in the rock by Mudvayne, as Chad Gray is joining me every night as featured artist for Rockfest Week. Chad will be there with me next month in Cadott, Wisconsin. Other bands on the bill include The Offspring, Hailstorm, The Pretty Reckless, Hollywood Undead, Pop Evil, Limp Bizkit, Body Count, Insane Clown Posse, Bones UK, Miss May I, Gojira, and I Prevail. Speaking of I Prevail, Eric Vandenberg of the band joining me later tonight as special guest.
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2: I was going to say all of our features tonight deal with a dystopian future, although we're pretty much living in a dystopian present. So, you know, take it as it comes. This first film tonight is from 2006, Children of Men. It stars Clive Owen, Julianne Moore, and Michael Caine, a near future Earth where women have become infertile and the human race has begun dying off. Clive Owen plays a former activist asked to help transport a woman who has become pregnant. This is done pretty much as a single moving panning camera shot. Did not do well at the box office when it came out, since recognized as a classic. From 2006, Children of Men.
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3: Here's your KCRG forecast. We'll see a chance of showers and thunderstorms around through the evening hours. One or two of these could be on the gusty side. Locally heavy rain with any storm, low 68. Areas of rain and thunder in the morning time Wednesday. Just an isolated rain chance in the afternoon, a high of 83. I'm meteorologist Mark Thibodeau.
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0: Hard Drive XL music from Evanescence, Motorhead, Architects, and Metallica. Their incredible cover of Whiskey in the Jar. Now, the first time the Metallica guys heard Whiskey in the Jar was the phenomenal cover by the early to mid-70s Irish rock band Thin Lizzy, who are probably best known for songs like Jailbreak and The Boys Are Back in Town. They did a great version of Whiskey in the Jar, as have hundreds of others through the years. Whiskey in the Jar goes back hundreds of years in Ireland, and Metallica has done it before, but you just knew they were going to do it in Dublin.
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If you're super paranoid about the future, what you need is a bomb shelter. It Came From the Web will help right after Eva Under Fire. 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
11: Here's your KCRG forecast. We'll see a chance of showers and thunderstorms around through the evening hours. One or two of these could be on the gusty side. Locally heavy rain with any storm, low 68. Areas of rain and thunder in the morning time Wednesday. Just an isolated rain chance in the afternoon, a high of 83. I'm meteorologist Mark Thibodeau.
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0: Ice Nine Kills featuring McKenna Grace from Scream 7, Twisting the Knife on Hard Drive XL. I'm Lou Brutus. Speaking of films, I caught Steven Spielberg's Disclosure Day again over the weekend, and they ran the coming attraction for the forthcoming new Christopher Nolan film, The Odyssey, which is based on the ancient Greek epic. This was shot natively in IMAX, which means it looks incredible in large format IMAX. Now, remember, there are four different sizes of IMAX, with the one you should try and see being IMAX 70 millimeter film, True IMAX. The last movie I saw in that was the World War I film 1916 at the AMC Lincoln Square in New York City. The screen there, 75 feet high by 100 feet wide. That's how you want to see The Odyssey.
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0: Eric Vandenberg joins me now on Hard Drive XL, where we continue Rockfest Week. All of my guests this week joining me next month as I host Rockfest. Eric, what is your strategy for building a set list?
1: You kind of just know the singles are definitely, we're going to have to play the singles, right? You know, those have been out the longest. People probably know them the most of the new stuff. But there's a handful of songs that are like, oh man, I could picture our new set, you know, us walking out and playing this song first and then playing this song and then maybe going into this one from our catalog. And oh man, I really got a really cool moment. We could do this little medley, cover medley. And what if we go from the covers into this song, you know? So my gears are always turning of like the live show and like what could be cool or how could we incorporate this or, you know, what could be the best song to follow up or lead into one of these older songs. But it's not until the record's been out for a little bit, because you know we did that in the past. True Power, we started our set with There's Fear in Letting Go, and man, the first couple of weeks of that tour, we'd walk out, we'd play it, and I'd look at the crowd and I'm like, no one knows the words to this song yet. They're just stopping and staring, and I can't tell if they're like in it or if they're just like, wow, I just want to take it all in. So there's learn the hard way there. But then, you know, a month or two later, we did Lake 2 and we kept that the intro, and it was like, oh man, it's doing what wanted it to do. So there's also that. You gotta have gotta be able to let the fans live with it, you know, and then that kind of informs us like, oh, that could be the set closer, or that could be the first encore, or whatever.

0: Bad Omens on Hard Drive XL, preceded in the rock by Bad Things from I Prevail. Thank you to the group's Eric Vandenberg for joining me tonight as we continue Rockfest Week. All of the bands who are my guests this week will be joining me next month as I return as host of Rockfest in Cadott, Wisconsin. I love hearing Eric talk about set lists. There is such a phenomenal art to building a set list, and I always try and remain surprised. I know folks who, when they have a ticket for a show, immediately go to the set list site so they know exactly what's going to be played when. These are the very same people, by the way, who post film spoilers on their Facebook pages.
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Let me know what you think. The guy's name is Ryan Purs. He is out of Buffalo, New York. He will be playing solo acoustic as the opener for the upcoming Daughtry tour. 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
1: As we face another week of war and pestilence in the news, I thought tonight we could do some dystopian sci-fi in Screen Time. This movie is old, but it still packs a punch. From 1973, Soylent Green. This was one of the latter career films done by Charlton Heston, whose other work included Planet of the Apes. This is also the last film of an old school Hollywood star, best known for his gangster films, Edward G. Robinson. Takes place in the near future. Economic and environmental collapse causes food riots in cities, and the people need to be fed. That's all I'm going to say. From 1973, Soylent Green. You'll understand when you see the movie.
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21: Active weather pattern goes on for now. Overnight, we'll see a chance for a few showers and thunderstorms. There could be some brief heavy rain with any one of these, a low in the upper 60s. Showers and storms look likely Wednesday, especially morning time, less so in the afternoon, a high of 83. I'm meteorologist Mark Thibodeau.
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0: 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Box 361, Arnold, Maryland, 21012, we send back free stuff, including our 30th anniversary guitar picks. Some people include a note. This card says, "Hi, Lou, this is Rich Kern, a fan of your Hard Drive Radio show that I listen to in my basement. I like the episode where you had AI as a theme. I would appreciate it if you would send us some free stuff and keep rocking on. Thank you, Rich. Your stuff is on the way."
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3: 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Where the honor group of the night is Paranoid People. Because if you're not paranoid,

We may actually already be in the middle of the world ending. 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
3: 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Thought that they would eat me, my head, legs, arms, and sack. I was out there near a mall, wandering around, when I heard them all behind me making zombie sounds. They muttered and they shuffled, a blank look on each face. I panicked slightly, then I ran to escape that deadly place. Then I realized I was mistaken and was stupid not to have known. They weren't actual zombies, just people staring at their phones.
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16: Active weather pattern goes on for now. Overnight, we'll see a chance for a few showers and thunderstorms. There could be some brief heavy rain with any one of these, a low in the upper 60s. Showers and storms look likely Wednesday, especially morning time, less so in the afternoon, a high of 83. I'm meteorologist Mark Thibodeau.
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0: The new one from Five Finger Death Punch, Eye of the Storm, on Hard Drive XL. I'm Lou Brutus. 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And we, of course, were the very first national radio airplay that they received. 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

0: With happy birthday wishes going out to Glenn Danzig, celebrating his 71st birthday tonight. That is Mother from Danzig on Hard Drive XL. That'll do it for the show tonight. Looking ahead to tomorrow, we will continue Rockfest Week. All of my guest bands joining me next month as I return as host of Rockfest in Cadott, Wisconsin. Chad Gray of Mudvayne and Hell Yeah will be here as featured artist. My other special guest, Lizzie Hale of Hailstorm. Until then, I'm Lou Brutus, leaving you with the words of writer Dr. Hunter S. Thompson. If ever asked to look at yourself, don't look.
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Good morning. Happy hump day. My name is Joey Morgan, the Night Shift Ninja. This is the Night Shift. This hour, we're going to talk about the Butthole Surfers Resurrection, also Weezer's Gold album. We'll get into all that this hour. Linkin Park in 3 minutes. Here's Dayseeker, Big Dog 97.9.

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14: Active weather pattern goes on for now. Overnight, we'll see a chance for a few showers and thunderstorms. There could be some brief heavy rain with any one of these, a low in the upper 60s. Showers and storms look likely Wednesday, especially morning time, less so in the afternoon, a high of 83. I'm meteorologist Mark Thibodeau.
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0: Everything rocks. Big Dog 97.9. Brand new 3 days grace. Man, what a time to be alive, guys. The Butthole Surfers are dropping their first studio album in 25 years this week. 25 years. Can you believe that? The last time they put out a record, most of us were trying to figure out how to hide our internet search history from our parents, man. Welcome back, boys. My eardrums are ready and so is my liver. Well, maybe not. Disturbed requested Billy Idol, Five Finger Death Punch. We're going to pound some bush. Big Dog 97.9.
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Everything Rocks, Big Dog 97.9 with Bush. So Weezer announced their 16th studio album, the Gold Album. It drops in August, I believe. 16 albums, guys. River Kumo has officially written more songs than I have had hot meals, man. Let's just hope it sounds more like the Blue Album and less like the soundtrack to a minivan commercial. How about that? Here's Stained, Big Dog 97.9.

0: Everything that rocks, Big Dog 97.9, 6 a.m. I'm Joey Morgan. I am the Night Shift Ninja. This is the Night Shift. This hour, we're going to talk about the group chat trader, also the $75 tater tots. Yeah, there is a thing, I promise you. Limp Bizkit in 2 minutes. Here's Ice Nine Kills, Big Dog 97.9.
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7: Active weather pattern goes on for now. Overnight, we'll see a chance for a few showers and thunderstorms. There could be some brief heavy rain with any one of these, a low in the upper 60s. Showers and storms look likely Wednesday, especially morning time, less so in the afternoon, a high of 83. I'm meteorologist Mark Thibodeau.
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Everything to Rock's Big Dog 97.9, that is Bad Omens. Look, guys, we all have that one friend in the group chat who screenshots everything and sends it to his girlfriend. If you're listening right now, Dave, blink twice if you need help, because the guys are about to vote you off the island, dude. True brotherhood means taking the chat history to the grave. Am I right, guys? Am I right? Come on, man. Come on, Dave. Let's go. Offspring, Kid Rock requested Breaking Benjamin and requested Pink Floyd. Big Dog 97.9. Rock Love.

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I'm Joey Morgan, the Night Shift Ninja. This is the Night Shift. This hour, we're going to talk about meat allergy, tick bites, also Looney Tunes blood drive. Yeah, it's for a good cause. We'll get into it. Bad Wolves in 3 minutes. 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
11: Active weather pattern goes on for now. Overnight, we'll see a chance for a few showers and thunderstorms. There could be some brief heavy rain with any one of these, a low in the upper 60s. Showers and storms look likely Wednesday, especially morning time, less so in the afternoon, a high of 83. I'm meteorologist Mark Thibodeau.
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1: Everything rocks, Big Dog 97.9. That is the Pretty Reckless. So have you heard about this? Scientists are warning about a rise in Lone Star tick bites that can give you a permanent allergy to red meat. This is a public service announcement, okay? Check yourselves, gents. A world without bacon or steak is not a world that I want to live in, man. Just go ahead and send me home. Here's Avenged Sevenfold requested Aerosmith, and we'll do some Evanescence Red Hot Chili Peppers. 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

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The Red Cross is teaming up with Warner Brothers to give away limited edition Looney Tunes shirts if you donate blood this summer. 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Plus, guys, they give you a cookie afterwards, right? So that's a win-win in my book, right? How about you, man? Cookies and a Looney Tunes t-shirt? Sign me up, man. I'm ready to go. Here's Eva Under Fire, Big Dog 97.9.

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I'm Joey Morgan. I am the Night Shift Ninja. This is the Night Shift. This hour, we're going to talk about Merlin the Political Duck. Yeah, it's a thing, man. Blink 182 in 3 minutes. Here's 3 Days Grace. Brand new stuff, Big Dog 97.9.

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9: Active weather pattern goes on for now. Overnight, we'll see a chance for a few showers and thunderstorms. There could be some brief heavy rain with any one of these, a low in the upper 60s. Showers and storms look likely Wednesday, especially morning time, less so in the afternoon, a high of 83. I'm meteorologist Mark Thibodeau.

Everything Rocks, Big Dog 97.9. That is Daughtry. So a duck named Merlin just stole the spotlight at the presidential press briefing in Mexico by waddling in wearing a tiny soccer jersey and a tie. A duck in a tie. Honestly, he's already more qualified than 90% of our local politicians anyway, right? At least you know he's not lying when he quacks. I'm just saying, man. Yeah, okay. Three Doors Down requested Green Day, Beartooth, and requested Jimi Hendrix, Big Dog 97.9. Rocklahoma.

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And that is Jimi Hendrix. That's going to do it for the night shift, man. I'm out of here. But Chris Pearl Plays and Bobby, they kick off their show at 5:30. Have a great hump day, okay? Here's Poppy. 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It's next.

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8: Active weather pattern goes on for now. Overnight, we'll see a chance for a few showers and thunderstorms. There could be some brief heavy rain with any one of these, a low in the upper 60s. Showers and storms look likely Wednesday, especially morning time, less so in the afternoon, a high of 83. I'm meteorologist Mark Thibodeau.
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1: We start with the first lap. Ryan Hamilton on getting hit by a bus.
2: I was hit by a bus. Very weird to say you got hit by a bus. People go, what do you mean you got hit by a bus? A bus hit me. I truly meant it literally. It's kind of physics after that. And I didn't want a tragedy to happen to me. But once it happened, I did want the empathy of a tragedy, just to be honest. But I realized with time that getting hit by a bus is not a tragedy. It's a comedy. And I can prove it. If someone says I got hit by a car, people go, oof, I'm so sorry. But if someone says I got hit by a bus, people go, oof. How did you not see it? I mean, they're so big. It hit me. I didn't hit it. And why did you take the side of the bus so quickly?
0: Chris Purple Hayes and Bobby. 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We come because the 420 hookup is loaded with tickets to Rocklahoma all June.
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1: Good morning. I'm Cy Albright. Here's what's going on in the four states. FEMA was in town, at least in the area yesterday. Both federal and state agents were in and around parts of the region looking at recent storm damage, seeing if that qualifies as a federal disaster declaration. It seems they really honed in on the Loma Linda, Seneca, rural Newton County areas, but again, they're looking at a total of 29 counties across the Show Me State, which of course has been battered by severe weather this month. More severe weather chances tomorrow. Download that Zimmer Storm Sensor app. Well, Major League Baseball made a mistake. They wrote back to Missouri U.S. Senator Josh Hawley after they apparently warned players about having a Bible verse on their hats on Pride Night.
2: Let's get back to God and country and playing some baseball and stop all this woke garbage.
1: Now, Commissioner Rob Manfred says a controversy, just a uniform violation, not discriminating against Christians. 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
4: 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Rock the house. You guys are the without you guys, we will not have this right here, right now, because you guys are the
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1: Got some news quickies. All right, what's going on in the world? Engineer builds AI-guided laser defense system and wipes out all the mosquitoes at his home.
2: Oh, okay. That's cool.
1: Seems kind of cool.
2: We've had a lot of mosquito news. So, is it shooting them down?
3: Pew, pew.
1: A computer vision specialist spent 4 months building what he calls the ultimate mosquito killer. And it actually worked. Once running, it detects, identifies, tracks, and then fires a laser at mosquitoes in real time using an automated closed loop reoccurring zero human input. So it is autonomous.
4: Doing it all on its own.
1: Version 2.0, which means he had multiple versions. Finally got one that worked.
4: First one killed some squirrels or set some fires or done something.
1: Yep. Version 2.0 got announced last week. They've added now harmonic drives, upgraded the motors, and reinforced aluminum gimbal to make it more smooth and so it can target better.
4: Yeah. I think we talked about the first version, actually, now that I'm saying this. Because I'm pretty sure it's been a while. Because we agreed about how much fun
1: you
4: could have.
1: We did.
4: Who wouldn't just want to come over to your buddy's house? Like, what are you doing Friday night? What do you got going on? Man, I'm just sitting here drinking a 12-pack watching the mosquito shooter. You want to come over? Wouldn't you come over and sit on my back porch if I had the mosquito shooter and just sat there and drink beer and watch it shoot?
3: Pew,
4: and then
3: pew,
4: they go,
3: pew, pew,
4: like Star Wars. It just shoots.
1: I would do it. I'd do it in a heartbeat.
4: Absolutely. Come on over.
1: I want to know how much this thing he needs. Right now, they're not planning to put it out to the like a commercial use. They should.
4: Yeah, they will.
1: Even though I do fear that how dangerous this could end up.
4: Well, it is the precursor to the, you know, robot guns that will eventually target and kill us. But for right now, let's enjoy it.
1: Yeah. Dude hospitalized after having some arm pain, and he decided to relieve that pain in an unusual way. An unidentified 33-year-old man landed himself in the hospital after spending months trying to alleviate pain in his lower back through an unorthodox, some would say disgusting treatment.
4: Okay.
1: While being examined by an actual doctor, they noticed visible swelling in his lower right arm.
4: Okay.
1: They're like, okay, he's got low back problem, but he's got swelling here. What's going on?
4: Mm-hmm.
1: When asked about it, the man admitted, well, I've been injecting semen into my arm, you know, as a do-it-yourself remedy for pain.
4: I've never heard that be a possibility.
1: Never once have I am having pain here. I shall inject semen in it.
4: I do have. Whose? What kind?
1: I don't know.
4: Human?
1: I think it is human. Presumably, the fluid was injected, was retrieved through a do-it-yourself method as well.
4: What's weirder? Putting your own or someone else's? I would say someone else's. If I ask you,
1: probably.
4: Will you please fill this cup for me?
1: I think at that point, though, it doesn't matter. It's all weird.
4: No, you're right. It's all weird.
1: The man was admitted to the hospital and treated for a bacterial infection that had developed because, well, it's not a good idea to inject with a needle semen into your arm.
4: Well, maybe he's like, man, it's tennis elbow.
1: Now, I also don't.
4: Wait a minute. Maybe if I put it back in the elbow, that'll feel better.
1: No word on if his lower back pain is working out.
4: Yeah, I don't
1: see, maybe
4: understand
1: that, maybe
4: how.
1: Maybe that's it. He should have injected into his lower back.
4: God, he knew. I can't see back there. I would have hit my spine.
1: Needed a little back shot.
4: Paralyzed myself. Back tap.
1: Well, you know, he's having lower back. The semen should have been on his lower back where he's having the pain.
4: All right. I can't imagine anybody getting to the point. What kind of strange medical treatment is this?
2: I don't know.
4: Where do you learn
2: that's
4: such
2: an
4: thing?
2: Individual. I don't know where he got the idea.
4: Yeah,
2: that's
4: no
2: what
4: kidding.
2: I'm here. Probably like one of the AIs.
4: Probably.
2: Inject semen in and you'll be fine. When I played sports, I had a lot of superstitions.
4: Okay.
2: Did you?
4: No, not many, actually. I'm not that person.
2: Did never go to this level of superstitious. There's a college softball player that apparently eats ladybugs. So that this might answer it as go through the story, but I have questions. We all know someone that's had superstitions, uh-huh. Even not with sports, but with sports, yes. This person currently is playing in the NCAA women's softball tournament. Her name is Hannah Wells. She's plays for the University of Texas.
4: Okay.
2: And she seems to have a new one. Since Wells was a little girl, she believed that if she sees a ladybug, she eats it for good luck. To back that up, while playing in Kentucky in the SEC tournament, Wells hit a home run just after ingesting a tasty, lucky ladybug. So at first I wondered if she have like a ladybug farm that she carries around with her?
4: Like take pre-game, ladybugs.
2: Like every, or
4: I think it sounds like if she sees one, then she eats it.
2: Then she's like, oh.
4: Yeah, it's not that I have to. It's just if one is presented to me by the ladybug gods, then I must eat it for power. And she hit a home run, so how can you say she's wrong?
2: Maybe there's something to it.
4: But if she's doing it since she was a little girl, I coach little girls softball.
2: Huh?
4: Most of them, when they find a ladybug, it's like, oh, a ladybug. There's a whole group of kids around. Like, even, and imagine if you played on the team where the kid goes, ooh, give me that. Crunch. That kid's going to have a hard time making friends.
2: There's some news quickies.
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1: It's the Chris Purple Haze and Bobby Show. 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
1: Yes.
0: Be a Dallas Cowboy cheerleader. There's 10 rules that will get you kicked off the squad immediately.
1: Wow.
0: Foo Fighters first, then we'll talk about it. 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
1: Sure, a lot of people think it'd be cool to be a Dallas Cowboy cheerleader.
2: Uh-huh.
1: I know Bobby does every day.
2: Gosh, if only my legs were better.
1: But would it be fun is the question. There are a lot of rules. There are a lot of rules. But here are 10.
2: Okay.
1: They must follow.
2: All right.
1: 10 must follow rules. No visible tattoos.
2: Oh. I guess never thought about that, but that's sure.
1: Glitter eyeshadow is a no.
2: I figured it was mandatory.
1: Can't be glittery.
2: Ah.
1: Dating NFL players prohibited.
2: I figured that was the goal.
1: No.
2: You can.
1: Not
2: you
1: even
2: have to retire from
1: not
2: your...
1: even Cowboys players.
2: Just
1: NFL.
2: All. Well, I assume the other ones.
1: Like so if they don't get some.
2: Oh, can
1: dirt.
2: You imagine them? How mad the Cowboys fans and or ownership would be if they were dating like an Eagles guy?
1: Right.
2: Oh, you would get fired for
1: that. That's why.
2: Yeah.
1: No dating NFL players.
2: Okay.
1: You have to maintain your size. You don't get a new uniform. This is your uniform. If you do not fit in this uniform.
2: You're fired.
1: You're fired. Both ways. Gaining weight, losing weight. You have to stay the same size.
2: Oh, okay.
1: I would be screwed. You have to be in full hair and makeup every day.
2: Yeah. That's a whole deal. Well, there you go. That cut you out. Full hair. Gone.
1: You can't be anywhere alcohol is served or attend parties.
2: Whoa.
1: Time unless out. You're working.
2: Nowhere it is served?
1: Right.
2: You can't go to an Applebee's?
1: That's what it sounds like.
2: I mean, you can't go to Applebee's anyway because you got to be able to get in them hot pants every day.
1: Right. Yeah.
2: I'm amazed that you can't even go where it's served. I get if it was like, hey, we don't want you to drink, which is still, no thanks, I'm out anyway, but okay.
1: You can't miss rehearsal.
2: Okay, makes sense.
1: Yeah. You must say yes, ma'am.
2: Okay, fine.
1: You can't post provocative photos on Instagram. I think just being in the
2: all
1: outfit
2: of their
1: is provocative.
2: Yeah, I was going to say, aren't all of their photos, the ones the Cowboys post are provocative?
1: They are allowed to post provocative photos.
2: You can't post them.
1: Yeah. You have to also avoid spray tans with orange tones.
2: I'm okay with that. It clashes with the star and the blue and everything, yeah. I guess.
1: They say looking orange is bad.
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2: Big Charlie's.
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3: Expect some rain today and the next couple of days. Showers scattered, some thunder today, 82. Tomorrow, scattered storms, and some of those could be severe, 85 tomorrow. I'm meteorologist Terry Smith.
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1: How about some knowledge nuggets?
2: Make me smarter, Chris Purple Haze.
1: Britain used to be connected to the mainland of Europe by a now submerged landmass called Dodgerland.
2: Ah.
1: Dodgerland is now underwater.
2: Yes.
1: Okay. Yeah, there you go. And, you know, it ended up, they didn't like a lot of the rest of, Europe anyway, mainland Europe. So it kind of worked out for them. They got to be secluded.
2: Cows can walk downstairs.
1: Yes.
2: It's very difficult for them, but they only do it if they have to.
1: I mean, if you think about like a trailer, I've seen them get it. That's kind of like making a step up into that.
2: Yeah.
1: I haven't seen them ever like do the Rocky thing or anything, but I'd
2: They go down them.
1: They go up. Can they go up them?
2: Walk downstairs.
1: Yeah. Hmm. Okay. All right. Sure.
2: The words vanilla and vagina came from the same Latin root word,
1: which is
2: because the shape of vanilla when it grows resembles, you know.
1: I see. I see. I was like, why?
2: That's why.
1: Because it looks
2: it's the same shape.
1: Now everybody's going to search
2: vanilla.
1: Vanilla bean.
2: Pamela Anderson was discovered after appearing on the Jumbotron at a Canadian Football League game in 1989. And somebody in the crowd went,
1: wow. Show that blonde girl with the big ones again.
2: And then the rest is history.
1: She's going to be famous.
2: And she was. Most of the movie, Gangs of New York, was filmed in Italy.
1: Oh.
2: On a set designed to look like New York in the 19th century.
1: Okay, cool.
2: Again, a lot of the structures there have still that look.
1: Sure, yeah, that's true. Yeah.
2: There is your knowledge nuggets.
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9: Good morning. I'm Ty Albright. Here's what's going on in the four states. He's got a long road to recovery. ESPN NFL draft analyst Matt Miller, who's from Webb City, shared an update on his condition following a serious two-vehicle accident on Highway 96 last week. Miller says, frankly, he's lucky to be alive, suffering multiple fractures, broken ribs, and even having to have his left arm amputated. The 42-year-old says he's looking forward to getting back to talking football. all. Well, if you didn't have anything planned Saturday, now you do. Downtown Webb City, it's the Red White Sippin' Shop, 10 a.m. to 3 p.m. Family fun, great food and drink, great buys, and it all raises money for Honor Flight of the Ozarks. 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
1: It's kind of hard to believe you have to throw this PSA out there.
2: Uh-huh.
1: But don't use a massage gun on your eyeballs.
2: Oh, my God. Somebody's doing that?
1: Yeah, some people love the good pain of using a massage gun.
2: Hurts so good.
1: Yeah. Hurts so good. Others can't handle the good vibrations.
2: Uh-huh.
1: But then there's crazy people like this guy. For some reason, a young man in his 20s in Scotland thought the massage gun would improve his tired eyes.
2: I mean, I can understand. I've heard people say, man, my eyes hurt.
1: Yeah.
2: So and I've seen times where mine did, too. So he thought, what helps? What helps? Ah, a massage.
1: So the man went to his eye doctor, increasing floaters and flashing lights in his right eye.
2: Oh.
1: Over about a week, he said he hadn't had any eye or head injuries, no history of bad stuff. The doctors took a close look and saw that both eyes were in terrible shape.
2: I bet.
1: His right eye apparently had multiple retinal tears, God. Widespread bruising, and a condition called retinal dialysis. And his left, he had widespread bruising and 6 full thickness rips in his retina.
2: I don't know what that is exactly, but it sounds awful.
1: Yeah. They questioned him. Uh-huh. Say, hey, what's been going on? Something's, you said no injuries. And he eventually admitted that he'd been trying to soothe his tired eyes with a percussive massage gun weekly.
2: Have you?
1: For the past 3 months.
2: Those things are aggressive.
1: Yeah, I don't.
2: They're like a hammer drill, you know.
1: I don't think that's gonna.
2: For months, he'd been doing this.
1: Mm-hmm.
2: No wonder he can't see anything.
1: It's just, I can't believe you have to throw that out there.
2: How would you just like to be the guy dumb enough to blind yourself with a massage gun?
1: We got to write new don't use on your eyeballs. And then we're going to look at it and go, who's going to use it on their eyeballs?
2: That's right.
1: Some dumb guy in Scotland.
0: Chris Purple Hayes and Bobby. 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

0: Dog 97.9, waking up this morning at 68. There is a 50-50 shot of showers and thunderstorms today.
1: Are there?
0: Yeah, later today. Otherwise, just going to be cloudy and 83, so not too bad.
1: Okay.
0: If it didn't rain, if you had work planned.
1: It's always raining. It's all the time.
0: Feels like it.
1: It does. We have reached rainforest status here in the four states here lately. Anyway, Chris Perplays, Bobby Show. We're trying to brighten the spirits a little bit and give you a shot to win $1,000, rain or shine. Every weekday
0: morning.
1: That's
0: what we do.
1: Yep. 417-659-9797. That's the phone number. 417-659-9797. Your shot to win $1,000 happens when you call that number. Be caller number 3.
0: 417-659-9797. It's the latest Pretty Reckless. It's When I Wake Up. 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
1: Gary's ready to win $1,000.
2: How confident do we feel this morning, Gary?
3: Just a little bit.
2: Just a little bit. Well, overconfidence sometimes sinks the ship, you know, they say. So you're good right. to go. I like it. You're going in humble. That's always nice.
3: Yeah.
2: Best of luck to you, Gary. Here are the rules.
3: All right.
4: 10 questions in 60 seconds. If you answer all 10 correctly in 60 seconds, we'll give you $1,000. Any points you're not sure about a question, you can say pass. We'll come back to it if there's enough time. And whatever that first answer is that you give us, that is the official answer we do have to take. And yes, as always, there is a constellation prize if you don't.
2: That's right. All right. Are you ready, sir?
3: Yes, sir.
2: Let's do it.
5: Your $1,000 minute starts in 3, 2, 1.
2: What is the plural of mouse?
3: Mice.
2: What color is your car?
3: Red.
2: What is the mascot of Pittsburgh State University?
3: The Jayhawk.
2: In what city does the NBA team the Nuggets play?
3: Pass.
2: What does the H in HBO stand for?
3: Home.
2: How much is 14 times 3?
3: Yes, 2. Pass.
2: Name one of the 4 C's of buying a diamond.
3: Clarity.
2: Spell the word condominium.
3: C-O-N-D-U-M-I-U-M.
4: Buzzer goes there.
2: All right, Gary, let's recap some stuff here, man.
4: All right, we did pass on a couple.
3: Right.
4: How much is 14 times 3? That is 42. And what city does the NBA team, the Nuggets, play? That is Denver, Colorado.
3: Right.
4: What is the mascot for Pittsburgh State University? I think you were thinking of Kansas.
3: Yeah.
4: It is the Gorillas.
3: Yes, right.
4: And spell the word condominium. I heard the laugh when he asked you that question. I heard the little.
3: Okay.
4: It is condominium.
2: You were off to a good start on it. Gary, you didn't like the spelling bee day at school, did you?
3: No, not really. Not
2: me neither.
3: At all.
2: Me neither.
4: I hated it.
2: Yeah, it was not fun. All right, Gary, great run at it this morning, man. No $1,000, but we got a cool prize coming your way.
4: That is right. An old school vintage Rocktober t-shirt.
3: Cool.
2: Hang tight for us, man. Everyone else, register to play the $1,000 minute. 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
6: Expect some rain today and the next couple of days. Showers scattered, some thunder today, 82. Tomorrow, scattered storms, and some of those could be severe, 85 tomorrow. My meteorologist, Terry Smith.
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6: This is probably one of those situations where you could argue that we should be focusing on the real criminals. 47-year-old man in the UK named Mark Kearns was arrested recently for burning and selling remixed CDs of famous artists.
7: Okay.
6: Yes, this is 2026.
7: Yeah, it does feel like it's a story 20 years too late.
6: Yeah, when most laptops don't even come with CD players in them anymore.
7: No, they don't.
6: He pleaded guilty to unauthorized mixing and selling of music CDs. He got a 2-year prison sentence.
7: Dang! For burning CDs?
6: They said they will suspend it for 18 months. He also has to do 250 hours of community service.
7: That's crazy. If he had to go for 2 years for burning CDs, I know people that would have had to go away for life.
6: One of the things part of his community service and his probation, he cannot touch or handle any mixtapes.
7: Should be easy enough, hadn't it?
6: I think so.
7: Unless he's just addicted to it.
6: Another crazy detail is that it's reported that the culmination is a 4-year investigation.
7: What a good use of taxpayer money.
6: 4 years they watched this guy.
7: I think they were in the van undercover. Sitting across the street of his house.
6: All right, we're going to have to buy 142 of them.
7: They tap his phones. How did this go?
6: Now, it is unclear exactly what Mark here was doing, aside from living in the past. We're assuming he made a good chunk of change with this, or otherwise they probably wouldn't have
7: had to
6: cared.
7: Have. Yeah,
6: right?
7: Has to have. Yeah. How would they even know?
6: I didn't know there was a black market for burnt CDs.
7: Can't we chase the, other things? What about the human trafficking and stuff?
6: I think that's a little more.
7: Why don't we try to go catch those guys, you know? Leave Mark and his mixtapes alone. Mark, I'm sorry you're going down for what seems to be something everybody did 20 years ago. But I guess the law's the law, you dumbass.
1: What a dumbass.
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13: Good morning, I'm Cy Albright. Here's what's going on in the four states. FEMA was in town, at least in the area yesterday. Both federal and state agents were in and around parts of the region looking at recent storm damage, seeing if that qualifies as a federal disaster declaration. It seems they really honed in on the Loma Linda, Seneca, rural Newton County areas, but again, they're looking at a total of 29 counties across the Show Me State, which of course has been battered by severe weather this month. More severe weather chances tomorrow. Download that Zimmer Storm Sensor app. Well, Major League Baseball made a mistake. They wrote back to Missouri U.S. Senator Josh Hawley after they apparently warned players about having a Bible verse on their hats on Pride Night.
14: Let's get back to God and country and playing some baseball and stop all this woke garbage.
13: Now, Commissioner Rob Manfred says a controversy, just a uniform violation, not discriminating against Christians. 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

0: 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Mars will no longer use artificial dye to make their M&Ms.
1: It's good.
0: And this brings a problem because they can't figure out a natural way to recreate blue.
1: Yeah, no, there's no real blue stuff in the world, I guess. I don't know.
0: So at this point, no blue.
1: No blue.
0: At least until now, you'll see what I mean. The top six natural ways Mars could turn M&Ms blue.
1: Okay.
0: These are the top six natural ways Mars could turn M&Ms blue. Just giving them some advice. Number six, dunk them in Smurfette's bathwater.
1: It's got to have a blue hue to it, I guess. Yeah.
0: Number five, have them get lippy with Chris Brown.
1: Boom, boom, boom.
0: Very old.
1: That is an old joke. Yeah.
0: Number four, enlist them in a performance art company that still has a residency in Las Vegas, even though it hasn't been cool since the mid-2000s.
1: Yeah, at least. I forget those guys exist.
0: Number three, wash them in the same load of laundry as Grover.
1: I like that one.
0: Number two, get them a job at Best Buy.
1: There you go. It's required.
0: Top six natural ways Mars can turn M&Ms blue. Number one, deny them sex.
1: Very good.
0: There's your top six list today.
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0: My Cold Son, it is Soundgarden. 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
1: Yeah, baby. Got Rocklahoma on the way. That's coming up on Labor Day weekend, and you could be going to, courtesy of the Big Dog and the Wheel of Whatever. 8:20, we've got another chance for you to win tickets.
0: Turnstile. They just announced a new tour.
1: Okay, cool.
0: It'll be in Oklahoma City and St. Louis. Be able to catch them live. Look out for me. It's Big Dog 97.9.

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1: I need you to take a second. Imagine if you were recreated yourself in a video game.
2: Okay. Dropped into Jumanji.
1: And you can recreate your character by boosting. You have an option of boosting one aspect of your life. You know, like 5% funnier. 15% better at avoiding mosquitoes.
2: Super speed. One of those things. Okay.
1: Now, what percentage-based bonus would you choose?
2: You're going to give us some options here?
1: I'm going to give you some options.
2: Okay.
1: And I want you to think about it. And what would you choose? You can always text 417-659-9797. Let us know. Give us a call. You could be 10% happier. Okay. 20% luckier.
2: Okay.
1: Age 30% slower. 40% prettier or hotter. 50% more money for the job you do.
2: Oh, still staying with the current job, but you get paid 50% more.
1: Yep. Or 60% better at any sport. What would you pick?
2: Okay, so 10% happier doesn't seem like that much.
1: Right. It'd be cool to be happier.
2: I love the idea of being happier, but I am relatively happy as we speak, so.
1: And 10% isn't a.
2: It's not a huge improvement.
1: Huge boost. Yeah.
2: 20% luckier sounds good, but I'd like it to be a little higher. Like, if I thought I could win a lot of money because I'm 30, 40% luck, 50% luckier, I might go with that.
1: Right.
2: I wouldn't exactly consider myself the luckiest person as is. So only 20% added, still.
1: Not enough?
2: I don't think it's still enough. I like the age slower. That sounds nice. I do too. That sounds really good. The prettier or hotter, I don't know. I mean, you can do some things with that for sure.
1: I just become a six.
2: Right, that's the deal. It's like 40%. What does that actually make me?
1: How much is 40% get?
2: Do I lose some of the belly fat? I mean, that would be pretty nice.
1: Maybe sign me up.
2: So the more money for the job stands out to me. The sport thing, I feel like I'm already too old for that. I don't, you know, like this sports.

0: I'm 60% better at ping pong, I still suck.
1: It's any sport.
0: Yeah. I just don't know if there's one I want to be that much better at this point. I would have chosen that one when I was 18. I don't think I choose it today.
1: Okay.
0: I think I choose the more money for my current job because I love what I do. And then if I could make more money while I do it, I think that's it. I think that's the answer for me.
1: Yeah.
0: But that may not be if you hate your job. You know what I mean?
1: If you hate your job, you're not picking that.
0: No, you're just going to pick be hotter or whatever.
1: Unless you make a lot of money. And you're like, okay, if I can make 50% more, it's worth suffering through for a little bit longer.
0: Yeah.
1: And then I can...
0: It's possible.
1: Tell them where to take the job and shove it.
0: Yeah, exactly.
1: A lot sooner.
0: So, yeah, I'm going to go 50% more money for my job. That's strictly on we have the coolest job ever.
1: I do love what I do.
0: Yeah.
1: So, I don't know if that's the one I'm picking, though.
0: Really?
1: Yeah.
0: Hotter, isn't it? You're going with the hotter, 40%
1: no,
0: hotter?
1: I just even said, I don't think it makes me hot enough to make that. I don't think the percentage jumps up high enough.
0: Okay.
1: 30% age, 30% slower. Uh-huh. I like that one.
0: That's nice.
1: But also the 60% better at any sport. I'd have to think about that in a minute. If I got 60% better at golf where I am right now, could I then potentially do that for a living?
0: Could you play golf for a living?
1: For a living and make even more money.
0: So just so you guys know, Chris is a good golfer. He won't say it on his own.
1: I'm not that good.
0: He's pretty good golfer. He's a good golfer. But you're a good, like, every guy golfer, right? Would you say that? It's not like you're out there playing tournaments for money or anything. You're
1: paid playing money tournaments.
0: You have paid to play in some tournaments. Yeah, you have. That's true.
1: To win money. Yeah.
0: Yeah. So... If you got 60% better,
1: he is
0: a good golfer. He's a good golfer.
1: There's people better than me, like by a lot.
0: There's always people. There's better radio dudes than us too.
1: 60% better. Where would that get me in golf? If it got me to potentially where I could do that for a living, I would really consider it. But maybe the 30% age, 30% slower.
0: Well, then you can play golf for longer.
1: Exactly. I can do this job. There's so many things you could do longer. And I like that idea.
0: Okay. I think a lot of us are going to take the 50% more money for what you do. I truly, truly do.
1: Yeah. I'd love to hear what everybody thinks. I want to know what everybody picks. If you're on board with us or exactly what you would do, text in 417-659-9797. I would love to know where everybody stands on this. 10% happier, 20% luckier, 30% age, 30% slower, 40% prettier or hotter, 50% more money from your job, which is what Bobby took, and 60% better at any sport.
0: Yeah.
1: 60% for me are the 30%. I'd have to figure out where does 60% put me, because that's quite a bit. 60% is quite a bit.
0: I don't think you get to test drive. I think you just have to choose an option.
1: No.
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4: I'm Jill Carter. I'm the farm girl they told to get in line. My fight in Jeff City started with the rights of parents to control their child's education. Winston Churchill was right when he said, "The truth is so valuable, it's often surrounded by a bodyguard of lies." 4 years ago, we were outspent 7-1. The attacks were nonstop, and they still are. But together, we have shattered the status quo. 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Between now and August 4th's election, you should plan to see and hear more attacks. That's okay, because nothing worth having comes without a fight. We've already proven them wrong once. You still hungry? Let's do it again. Vote Jill Carter, August 4th.
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5: Expect some rain today and the next couple of days. Showers scattered, some thunder today, 82. Tomorrow, scattered storms, and some of those could be severe, 85 tomorrow. I'm meteorologist Terry Smith.
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0: Oh, my. This is why. Not everybody can sing.
1: Wow.
0: AC/DC, the
1: vocals. I tried to do the AC/DC thing there poorly, and it choked me up.
0: Nearly killed him.
1: Rocklahoma, all 3 days to wrap up summertime. We want you to be there in person, and we've got tickets, of course, Mays at 420.
0: Mm-hmm.
1: He's got the 420 hookup that he's given away tickets to, but we've got the Wheel of Whatever, and we're going to spin the wheel.
0: Let's do
1: whatever it lands on. Then we'll take the correct caller and try to play.
0: Wheel of Whatever. Yeah, don't forget, Mays 420. Just text in the 420 hookup word, and that's how you win with Mays. For us today, coin flip.
1: Yeah.
0: It's coin flip again.
1: It's like 80% of the time.
0: I am a master at landing on the coin flip. But what? That's good news for you because it's the easiest one. You have a 50-50 chance.
1: Yeah, it's a 50-50 chance to win.
0: It's perfect. 417-659-9797. I don't want to make it too hard. I want to send somebody to Rocklahoma. 417-659-9797.
1: Looking for caller number 9. 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

0: Big Dog, what's your name?
1: My name's Ryan Burke.
0: Ryan, you are number 9. Which means we get to flip a coin to see if you win Rocklahoma tickets.
1: Awesome.
2: How confident are you feeling this morning, Ryan?
1: I am very hopeful.
0: Okay.
2: That's not confidence level at all. Just hopeful.
3: I am very hopeful.
0: I think he's got his toes crossed right now.
2: I think so, too. All right, heads or tails? Which is it?
1: All the fingers and toes. Yeah.
0: What are you calling, heads or tails?
1: Tails never fail.
3: All right. Here we go.
0: Flip. Chris?
2: Oh, it's heads.
3: I'm sorry.
2: We got to go to the next guy.
0: Thanks. All right. Thanks for playing.
1: Bye.
0: Big Dog, what's your name?
4: Kayla.
0: Kayla, somebody already failed at the coin flip, giving you a chance.
4: All right.
0: Open the door for you. So what's it going to be? Is it heads or tails?
4: Tails.
3: All right. Here we go. Everybody's guessing tails.
0: What's it going to be? Kayla?
4: Yeah.
0: You're going to Rocklahoma!
4: Yeah. I've been trying for 2 weeks.
0: Well,
4: I almost hung up because it's ringing and it's ringing, and I'm like, shit, they already got a winner.
0: You can never hang up on us. What are you talking about? See, what it cost you big time.
4: I had an accidental hang up, last week?
0: Oh, did you?
2: Oh, no. Those accidental hang ups are the worst.
4: I was in the call hang up mode, man.
0: Got to stay on the horse here, you know? And just because you did, you won your way into Rocklahoma. It's going to be a lot of fun.
4: All right.
0: Who's sending you to Rocklahoma this year?
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1: How about some news quickies?
2: All right, what's going on in the world, Chris Purple Haze?
1: Well, you got humanoid robots spotted begging on the streets in China.
3: We've already turned the robots into homeless people?
1: Over the years, there have been a justifiable concern about human beings losing jobs to artificial intelligence and robotics.
3: Uh-huh.
1: Well, in China, that list is at risk for jobs that aren't jobs. Panhandlers. Witnesses have seen robots sitting on the street, kneeling with their knees lowered as people walk by. They've even heard them utter things like, "I have no money to charge my phone. Can you please pay my electric bill to keep me charged?"
3: Really?
1: Mm-hmm. Another robot has been seen with LED displaying reading, "Desperately need electricity fees." In other words, or I shut down.
3: I die.
1: Please help me.
3: I die if you don't help me.
1: Mm-hmm.
3: Literally die. Hi. So this has got to just be scammers with robots, right?
1: Well, yeah.
3: And then I wonder how it's working, though.
1: Or it's some kind of weird experiment.
3: That's my
1: will
3: thought, too.
1: Will see we them
3: donate
1: as
3: more money to robots than the people?
1: Or will we see them as people, in a sense, where we donate to give them electricity to keep them alive?
3: I feel like we will. I feel like we will guilt trip into robot donations more so than human ones. I'm not saying that's good. I just feel like, especially with signs like, because I've never seen anybody, a human person, with a sign that says, "Please donate or I will die." That's the boldest sign you can have. You know? Please give me money or I will die. It's not. Have you ever seen a person with a sign that said that?
1: No, it didn't say that. It just says, "Please pay for my electricity." Because you know what that means.
3: Yeah, you know what it means. It's implied.
1: Yeah.
3: He'll die. Yeah. I have a bad feeling we'll donate more money to the robots. I really do. It's
1: weird.
3: I know.
1: Australian farmer makes chainmail for sheep to protect them from wolves.
3: Man, unstoppable.
1: See a bunch of sheep out there with chainmail on?
3: I love the idea
1: a whole
3: of it.
1: Field of
3: but
1: them.
3: You can't do that. Then the wool's going to grow through it. And like, what a mess that's going to be. But I love the idea of the white knight sheep.
1: An Austrian inventor has spent 3 years building a kind of chainmail for sheep, hoping to protect them from wolves. The creation is apparently a light plastic net covered with sharp spikes meant to hurt a wolf or make it think twice if it tries to bite the sheep. One farmer with about 1,000 sheep.
3: That's a lot of chainmail.
1: Had the idea. Warning, the wool could get tangled in the mesh.
3: Yeah.
1: That's a warning.
3: Yeah.
1: And the wolves would just switch to biting their legs and their head.
3: Yeah.
1: Because right now it's just covering their vital organs.
3: Yeah, no, you need a full suit of armor. Because if they can still get a leg or something, there he is. Oh, my gosh. That sheep is metal. I love it. I love it. Yes, that sheep will be at Rocklahoma this year. That's pretty sweet. The wool is going to be in there, and that will be such a mess.
1: Maybe that'll be the costume of the year.
3: It will. I think so.
1: A sheep costume with chainmail.
3: That's pretty sweet. I hope that continues. I really like the idea of it. Not that we have any sheep around here, but I'd love to see a sheep and that stuff.
1: And I think this goes along with Rocklahoma, things to keep in mind. A camper had to be rescued from a sewage tank after trying to retrieve sunglasses.
3: Ugh.
1: Sometimes you just need to let those sunglasses go.
3: They're gone, man.
1: If they fall in a porta potty, you let them go. And this was even more than a porta potty.
3: I was going to say, surely you don't have to be rescued from that.
1: A camper had to be rescued from a campsite, what they call a vault toilet.
3: What is that, a combination storm shelter porta potty thing?
1: I feel like it's like a storm shelter.
3: Yeah,
1: that's what I see.
3: Concrete
1: with a thing on the spin, or you unlock.
3: That's what it sounds like
1: to clean it.
3: Okay, But anyway, it's going to be, it's not your standard porta potty.
1: He was reaching in thinking he could grab his sunglasses that fell in, and he slipped and went in head first.
3: Yeah.
1: First responders to the camp said they found the unidentified man wedged inside the waterless, non-flushing toilet.
3: Wedged? He's stuck.
1: Yeah.
3: You know when your feet go down in the mud? He's in there.
1: And he can't move.
3: It's quicksand. Quick poop.
1: Could you smell the thing of the smell?
3: Oh, dude, you could.
1: And what's around you?
3: Days. It'd be like getting sprayed by a skunk. That isn't going away for a minute.
1: Fortunately for the man, he did not sustain any serious injuries. Mentally, yes, but not in, you know, physical injury.
3: Think about the guy who found him. Some kid walked into the bathroom. And it was like, help! Help! He's like, Mom! The toilet's talking to me!
1: It's a new thing I can pee on.
3: This is why I do, because you know they had to have been expensive sunglasses. This is why I don't buy expensive sunglasses at all whatsoever. I usually go clearance rack. $5 or less is generally my type. I have spent up to maybe $15. But if $10 sunglasses go down the crapper, I'll get another pair.
1: I think
3: pair.
1: If anything falls in a Rocklahoma toilet or a toilet, a vault toilet of any kind, it's gone.
3: I'm not diving in. It'd have to be pretty special. There's no way I'm going in after sunglasses.
1: No.
3: They're gone.
1: They're gone.
3: Let that be a lesson to you. Do not dive in after sunglasses. We will all know who you are. Nobody will want to stand around you.
1: They said that he will. He'll be good. He had to be decontaminated.
3: Nobody wants that.
1: There's some news quickies.
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13: Good morning. I'm Ty Albright. Here's what's going on in the four states. He's got a long road to recovery. ESPN NFL draft analyst Matt Miller, who's from Web City, shared an update on his condition following a serious two-vehicle accident on Highway 96 last week. Miller says, frankly, he's lucky to be alive, suffering multiple fractures, broken ribs, and even having to have his left arm amputated. The 42-year-old says he's looking forward to getting back to talking football. Well, if you didn't have anything planned Saturday, now you do. Downtown Web City, it's the Red White Sippin' Shop, 10 a.m. to 3 p.m. Family fun, great food and drink, great buys, and it all raises money for Honor Flight of the Ozarks. 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
1: In honor of the new Jackass Best for Last movie, all the Jackass guys got a star named after them through Star Name Registry.
2: Okay, that's cool.
1: Mm-hmm. And when you play Connect the Dots with those stars that they got named, you'll never guess what happens.
2: I think we can all guess what happens.
1: Well, actually, you probably do.
2: Does it?
1: Yes, it makes a penis in the sky.
2: Yes.
1: Yes. All their names up there, and those are the stars they picked. And then you play Connect the Dot. It's a big, big old penis.
2: Yeah. Yeah. A sky wiener.
1: Yes.
2: A night sky wiener.
1: It's a new constellation. I can't believe, I don't think I can say the name on the air. It's the little D-I-E-R-R.
2: Yeah, so not dipper, but the other word for that. Yeah, that doesn't make a lot of sense, though.
1: Yeah.
2: It's so on the nose or, you know, somewhere else, if you will.
1: The tip.
2: Yeah, on the head. It's so on the head, it's the perfect name.
1: Well, there you go. You can go, they have all the information on how to play Connect the Dots.
2: Did the movie already come out?
1: Nope, the movie comes out June 26th.
2: Okay, so this Friday.
1: There you go. Jackass, best for last. Here is Rich Glitter.
3: This is not headline news. Little Rock, Arkansas was named America's fattest town. Meanwhile, America's thinnest town remains Tweaker, Ohio. An Australian family found a large snake hiding behind their TV. Fortunately, the larger snake hiding under their couch ate it. A lost city was found deep below the ocean, and it still delivers better cell reception than the average Verizon customer gets on land. And Florida's alligator Alcatraz is permanently closing. The remaining detainees are being sent to an even swampier area, the Lincoln Memorial Reflecting Pool. This is not headline news.
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1: It is Wet Nose Wednesday. Thomas has arrived from the Joplin Humane Society. How is Thomas today?
2: You know, I'm doing pretty good.
1: That is good. And you've bought Remus with us.
2: Yes.
1: But I still say his name should be Oreo because he looks like an Oreo blizzard or an Oreo like ice cream thing that's been blended up.
2: Mm-hmm. Yeah, some cookies and cream going on there.
1: Cookies and cream.
2: Definitely.
3: Yeah.
2: Yeah. I can totally see that. You know, but maybe we should think about that, changing it to Oreo or cookies and cream. But yeah, you know, Remus Lupin. So for any of the Wizarding World out there, yes, that's where this comes from. But Remus Lupin is just such an outgoing guy. You know, I brought him in here, and sometimes when I bring in dogs, they're a little bit shy at first. Not Remus.
3: No, no.
2: I brought him in here, and he acts like this is where he lives, you know? I live here. All of you are my friends and family.
3: Yes.
2: Let's have a good time.
3: Yes.
2: And that pretty much describes Remus Lupin. He loves going out to play group. He loves playing with the other dogs. But he also loves playing with people. He hopped right up in the truck with me when we went to go here, just sat right there next to me. So he's one that loves to go out there and play and run, but he's also going to curl up right next to you.
3: I will say he seems to be quite fond of the duck toy as well.
1: Yes.
3: And while, yes, there's some energy there, seems to be very self-content on,
2: oh yeah,
3: I found the duck toy. You guys go do whatever you need to do now. I'll be right here with the duck toy for the foreseeable future.
2: That's right. So, you know, he's taking care of important business
3: right
2: now. Right.
3: He is... He entertains himself well, I guess you could say. And he is beautifully colored. Seems to be extremely friendly. And he's been there for 40 days at the Joplin Humane Society.
2: Yes. Yeah. You know, which doesn't seem like a huge amount of time, but really any amount of time in that kennel environment is a lot on the dogs. So we want to try and get them out as soon as possible. And that is definitely true of Remus here. He's, you know, on the larger side of medium, probably about 50 pounds.
1: Remus is going to make somebody a good pet.
2: Yeah, he's going to make somebody a great animal. That's
1: what I'm saying. Super soft.
3: Yeah.
1: Looks like an Oreo blizzard.
3: Yeah. Yeah, he's a lot of fun.
1: He's named after a wizard world.
2: Yeah.
3: I wasn't familiar with a wizard. I didn't know what the connection was. I thought, this is different. Usually, Thomas doesn't bring in a dog with a last name. Usually, it's a one-name.
2: Usually not.
3: Deal. But today we do. So let's talk about all the ways they can find out more about Remus and how they can come adopt him.
2: Oh, yeah. You know, coming out to the shelter, we are open 7 days a week. We're located right there on North Main. So come on out, make yourself at home, get to see Remus in person. Of course, if you can't make it out to the Humane Society, but you kind of want to know what we have going on and what we have available, check out our socials, facebook.com/Joplin Humane. There's also joplinhumane.org, our website. We're posting all the time on there about all the available pets, all the available services, and all the available events that we have going on. So check that out to find out more information about the Joplin Humane Society.
1: And you guys have events all the time from...
2: We do.
1: Again, a lot of those low-cost vaccine clinics constantly throughout the summer. So good way to check and make sure you see all those coming up.
2: Yeah, yeah. We actually have a vaccine clinic coming up on Friday, July 10th. That's going to be from 9 to noon. So come on out, get some really low-cost vaccinations, because we want to keep your pet out there in the community happy and healthy in a loving home. So this is a way for us to kind of give back, but also bring in those donations for the animals still at the shelter.
3: Awesome deal. Let's try to find Remus that forever home. He is ready to roll with you, this soft, lovable guy, and you can make it happen. Lots of ways to get involved. Check out joplinhumane.org. And, of course, get out there and see him in person. You'll fall in love with him. Thomas, thank you so much for stopping by.
2: Thanks for having us.
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10: Expect some rain today and the next couple of days. Showers scattered, some thunder today, 82. Tomorrow, scattered storms, and some of those could be severe, 85 tomorrow. I'm meteorologist Terry Smith.
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3: Dumbass.
2: What the hell's your problem, you dumbass?
4: What a dumbass.
5: Great moment there, dumbass.
6: When you hear about people crossing things off their bucket list, you usually hear about taking crazy trips.
7: Uh-huh.
6: Climbing mountains.
7: Yes.
6: Jumping out of planes.
7: Right. Yeah.
6: This guy said his bucket list goals a lot lower.
7: Okay.
6: Last week, 43-year-old Charles, Cleveland, Ohio, decided to cross an item off his bucket list. Mm-hmm. And it was getting a manicure and a pedicure.
7: It is a pretty low bar. Achievable.
6: Hey, it's very achievable.
7: Yeah.
6: Dream small, never get disappointed.
7: That's right.
6: Right?
7: That's a good way to put it.
6: Anyway, Charles went to a nail salon called Asian Nails in Mentor, Ohio.
7: Okay.
6: 7:02 p.m. He offered $100 to have his nails done, and they told him, "We close 2 minutes. Come back another day."
7: Yeah, right. Yeah.
6: He upped the offer to $300.
7: And they said, "I don't
6: told
7: think
6: him
7: you
6: it's on my bucket list. Okay. It's on my bucket list. Here's $300. How about now?" They still said no. So then an argument started.
7: Uh-huh.
6: Employees got worried. They called the cops. When they got there, Charles got into it with the cops. Once again, offered him money. It's on my bucket list. Uh-huh. I've got to check it off.
7: Yeah.
6: What if I die?
7: I guess he must. Maybe he got some bad news.
6: He was arrested and charged with inducing panic, resisting arrest, disorderly conduct. He also told the cops he had had 12 beers earlier in the day.
7: Yeah, as you do. And I got real drunk and decided I needed a pedicure.
6: Yeah. Charles then pleaded no contest to the charges. He got 2 days in jail and a $1,750 fine.
7: Oh, dang. Well, that's way more than the $300 he was offering for the nail job there.
6: Yeah. Well, maybe getting in jail, he can cross that one off if that was on his list.
7: It's possible.
6: Or add it. Now you can check it off. I've been to jail.
7: I doubt. He's still got to go do a pedicure, though. He still has other things to check off, too. I think, you know, the best case scenario is you just go find a nail salon that's open and try to check it off your bucket list next time. You dumbass.
1: What a dumbass.
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1: Morning of the show, we find out what we learned on the show today. 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
2: Remus, he was our Wet Nose Wednesday Dog of the Week, and he was awesome. We really enjoyed our time with him. Super soft, super kind and playful and friendly. 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Go check him out, joplinhumane.org. And, of course, drop by and see Remus in person. You'll fall in love with him. What did you learn today?
1: Well, that I fell in love with Remus, which I say his name should be Oreo, because or at least Oreo Blizzard.
2: Yeah.
1: Because he looks like an Oreo Blizzard, colored-wise.
2: He does.
1: Yeah. It was the coolest coloring. It really was.
2: And he's so soft, man.
1: Yeah.
2: His coat was the softest of any dog Thomas has brought this year, probably.
1: Yeah.
2: So, and you'll put that to use because you'll pet this guy. He's lovely.
1: Remus is going to find a forever home.
2: Yeah.
1: I would get over there. If you are in the need of a furry friend, Remus is going to make somebody really happy.
2: Super smart, too.
1: I did read doesn't like cats, though.
2: Okay, I didn't see that earlier.
1: Non-cat family would be best.
2: Yeah. Really smart guy, I'm telling you. He's super smart. Let's share one more laugh. What do we have?
1: Mark Maron on going to summer camp.
3: I'm a comedian for a very specific reason, and it has to do with my parents. Look, if your parents ever sent you to more than one summer camp in the summer, it wasn't about you having a good time. They wanted you out of the house. They didn't want to deal with you anymore. And they'll try to push it off on you, like, you need to learn new things. They're like, when is a Jewish kid going to need to ride a horse? Seriously, when am I going to need to ride a horse? What situation will I ever be in where I'm like, thank God I went to that camp where they all made fun of me because I can ride this horse right out of here? My mother also found me a guitar teacher that was a guy who was married. There was these two Christian hippies, little chubby Christian hippies, and they would come, they would pick me up at school, they would take me to swim practice, they would take me out to dinner, and then they'd take me home to their house and teach me guitar. And my mother would say, how was your guitar lesson? And I would say, with my other parents, it was fine.
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0: everything that rocks, Big Dog 97.9. 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
4: Expect some rain today and the next couple of days. Showers scattered, some thunder today, 82. Tomorrow, scattered storms, and some of those could be severe, 85 tomorrow. My meteorologist, Terry Smith.
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0: 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I'm Megan Love. 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
3: 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I'm the farm girl they told to get in line. 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You still hungry? Let's do it again. 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
7: It's an unsettled stretch of weather through Friday. Scattered showers and some thunder today, 82. Scattered storms tomorrow, some of those could be severe, 85 tomorrow. I'm meteorologist Terry Smith.

0: 9 kills, twisting the knife at his big dog, 97.9. So you know that Paul Stanley and Gene Simmons of Kiss, their sons got together. They have a duo called Stanley Simmons, and some of the music I've heard from them is actually really good. They have their album coming out this year. They are going to be on tour, a lot of dates, including one in St. Louis, Blueberry Hill, October 12th, if you want to check that out. And you can check our full concert calendar out so far for 2026. I know more dates will be added. BigDog979.com.
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14: It's an unsettled stretch of weather through Friday. Scattered showers and some thunder today, 82. Scattered storms tomorrow, some of those could be severe, 85 tomorrow. I'm meteorologist Terry Smith.
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0: Sex and Candy. It's Big Dog 97.9. I'm Megan Love. New music coming out Friday. You got that new album from the Pretty Reckless, Dear God, and a new song from the Rolling Stones featuring Steve Winwood. It's called Jealous Lover. Yeah, that'll be out Friday. And the new album, Foreign Tongues, will be dropping July 10th. Buck Cherry, Metallica, Bad Omens coming up.
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0: 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I'm still committed to this fight. 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
5: It's an unsettled stretch of weather through Friday. Scattered showers and some thunder today, 82. Scattered storms tomorrow, some of those could be severe, 85 tomorrow. My meteorologist, Terry Smith.
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0: Dome Inspector, Big Dog, 97.9. I'm Megan Love. All this week, 420, you've got Maze. He has your 420 hookup. And this week, a pair of three-day GA passes to Rocklahoma. That's a big one. So every day this week, 420, Maze got your chance to win with the 420 hookup on Big Dog, 97.9.
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I should have started the show today with Thunderstruck by AC/DC with all the storms that are happening, the wind and the thunder that's coming. We'll make it through because that's what we do, man. 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

0: You know, the Bon Scott celebration is coming up about a month away, right? It's Big Dog 97.9. A lot of cool people participate in this. Corey from In Living Color, their front man, puts this gig together every year where tons of singers all come together and they do the AC/DC tunes with Bon on vocals, and they celebrate that back in the day vibe, and it's amazing, man. If you're an AC/DC fan, you already know, and I'm gonna play some old school Bon Scott AC/DC coming up in our next set here on Big Dog 97.9.
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11: It's an unsettled stretch of weather through Friday. Scattered showers and some thunder today, 82. Scattered storms tomorrow, some of those could be severe, 85 tomorrow. I'm meteorologist Terry Smith.
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Oh, trouble in paradise for Jack White. His wife, Olivia Jean, is filing for divorce, claims that he is guilty of inappropriate marital conduct. What does that mean? What is it? In inappropriate marital conduct, does that mean he was getting a little something on the side, maybe? Maybe that was it? Or is he just a dick at home? I don't know what it is, but trouble in paradise for Jack White, which maybe means another great Jack White record coming eventually. I'll throw you some old school White Stripes coming up later this afternoon. I got some GNR coming up, some Weezer, and more next, too. It's Big Dog 97.9. Rockland.

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to everybody of my generation, the people that knew when we were kids, we went outside from the second we woke up in the summertime, and you didn't come home until the streetlights came on, because that's when it was time for dinner. And what happened? All of those moments? Wow, that stayed between you and the other kids, man. It's everything that rocks. Big Dog 97.9.

0: Ain't that the truth, man? It's Big Dog 97.9. Money talks, dude. I'm looking at a list of jobs that are romanticized in movies, high-paying jobs that are actually miserable in real life. And number one on the list is lawyer. Do they really? They romanticize lawyers in movie? Man, I always refer to that old, old, old joke. What do you call 100 dead lawyers at the bottom of the ocean? A good start.
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4: 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What a dumbass.
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4: What the hell's your problem, you dumbass?
6: What a dumbass.
7: Great moment there, dumbass.
8: This is probably one of those situations where you could argue that we should be focusing on the real criminals.
9: Uh-huh.
8: 47-year-old man in the UK named Mark Kearns was arrested recently for burning and selling remixed CDs of famous artists.
9: Okay.
8: Yes, this is 2026.
9: Yeah, it does feel like it's a story 20 years too late.
8: Yeah, when most laptops don't even come with CD players in them anymore.
9: No, they don't.
8: He pleaded guilty to unauthorized mixing and selling of music CDs.
9: Uh-huh.
8: He got a two-year prison sentence.
9: Dang, for burning CDs?
8: They said they will suspend it for 18 months. He also has to do 250 hours of community service.
9: That's crazy. If he had to go for 2 years for burning CDs, I know people that would have to go away for life.
8: One of the things part of his community service and his probation, he cannot touch or handle any mixtapes.
9: Should be easy enough, hadn't it?
8: So.
9: Unless he's just addicted to it.
8: Another crazy detail is that it's reported that the culmination is a four-year investigation.
9: What a good use of taxpayer money.
8: 4 years they watched this guy.
9: I think they were in the van undercover.
8: Oh,
9: sitting across the street of his house.
8: All right, we're going to have to buy 142 of them.
9: They tap his phones. How did this go?
8: Now, it is unclear exactly what Mark here was doing, aside from living in the past. We're assuming he made a good chunk of change with this, or otherwise they probably wouldn't have
9: had to
8: cared.
9: Have. Yeah.
8: Right?
9: Yeah. He has to have. Yeah.

0: would they even know?
1: I didn't know there was a black market for burnt CDs.
0: Can't we chase the, other things? What about the human trafficking and stuff?
1: I think that's a little more.
0: Why don't we try to go catch those guys, you know? Leave Mark and his mixtapes alone.
1: Mark, I'm sorry you're going down for what seems to be something everybody did 20 years ago. But I guess the law's the law, you dumbass.
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14: It's an unsettled stretch of weather through Friday. Scattered showers and some thunder today, 82. Scattered storms tomorrow, some of those could be severe, 85 tomorrow. I'm meteorologist Terry Smith.
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0: 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I've got a pair of three-day passes coming up at 420 for the 420 hookup. 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
0: How's that?
1: Because there's so much more. 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
0: Oh, that's a whole herd of fun.
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Labor Day weekend is not so far away. Rocklahoma happening in Pryor. 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Night two, you got P. Roach, Cypress Hill, Dropkick Murphys, Living Color. On night three, you've got Slayer and Black Label Society, Pretty Reckless, and lots of other bands too. And at 420 today, I got your tickets. We'll do the 420 hookup on Big Dog 97.9.

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That's a postcard vibe. I wish you were here. Right with me next to the world's biggest hut made out of mud. 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
8: Flood watch Thursday afternoon through Friday morning. Could be looking at 2 to 4 inch rains during that time period. Could be some localized flooding. Some scattered showers and storms late tonight, mainly after 1 a.m., a low of 67. Occasional showers and storms Thursday. Some heavier rainfall expected, especially late day. Highs in the mid-80s. I'm meteorologist Mark Thibodeau.
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woke up. I got a pair of three-day passes for Rocklahoma in Pryor. Labor Day weekend. All you got to do is text the word HAT. H-A-T. Text HAT to 417-619-9797. That's it. Text me, and then randomly we'll grab somebody to get you those three-day passes. It's Big Dog 97.9. Good luck.

0: I've been reading a lot of fan comments on Instagram and Facebook and everywhere else talking about the Twisted Sister tour that's coming up. It's Big Dog 97.9 and Maze. A lot of people now are saying this is not even, it's not a Twisted tour. It's a Twisted Sister tribute band with JJ French and Eddie Ojeda. Those are the only two. Like, I thought Mark Mendoza was going to be a part of this. Once I found out he's not there, and clearly AJ can't be there either, and D is not there, you got Sebastian Bachevold. To me, all of a sudden, it's kind of losing its thrill. I'm just saying. And I really thought that this was going to be one of many, many steps that would get Sebastian Bach back together with Skid Row. And now Rachel's come out, the bassist, and he's like, absolutely not. So, you know, Snake has told me over and over and over again, never, never, never, never. And now Rachel goes, never, never, never, never. But still, I hope against hope. I'll play some Skid Row coming up on Big Dog 97.9.
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Clutch will be at Rocklahoma headlining second night, Saturday night. 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I'll have tickets, by the way. 3-day passes for Rock Hard about 4:20. We're right in the middle of our six-pack, powered by Good Day Dispensary. Kick back, relax, and let the people at Good Day bring the goods directly to you. They're in Joplin and beyond, man. You get comfortably something. 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
3: How confident do we feel this morning, Gary?
4: Just a little bit.
3: Just a little bit. Well, overconfidence sometimes sinks the ship, you know, they say. So you're good to go. I like it. You're going in humble. That's always nice.
4: Yeah.
3: Best of luck to you, Gary. Here are the rules.
4: All right.
2: 10 questions in 60 seconds. If you answer all 10 correctly in 60 seconds, we'll give you $1,000. At any point you're not sure about a question, you can say pass. We'll come back to it if there's enough time. And whatever that first answer is that you give us, that is the official answer we do have to take. And yes, as always, there is a constellation prize if you don't.
3: That's right. All right. Are you ready, sir?
4: Yes.
3: Let's do it.
1: Your $1,000 minute starts in 3, 2, 1.
3: What is the plural of mouse?
4: Mice.
3: What color is your car?
4: Red.
3: What is the mascot of Pittsburgh State University?
4: The Jayhawk.
3: In what city does the NBA team, the Nuggets, play?
4: Pass. Denver.
3: What does the H in HBO stand for?
4: Home.
3: How much is 14 times 3?
4: Yeah, 2. Pass.
3: Name one of the 4 C's of buying a diamond.
4: Clarity.
3: Spell the word condominium.
4: C-O-N-D-U-M-I-U-M.
2: Buzzer goes there.
3: All right, Gary, let's recap some stuff here, man.
2: All right, we did pass on a couple.
4: Right.
2: How much is 14 times 3? That is 42. In what city does the NBA team, the Nuggets, play? That is Denver, Colorado.
4: Right.
2: What is the mascot for Pittsburgh State University? I think you were thinking of Kansas.
4: Mm-hmm.
2: It is the Gorillas.
4: Yes, right.
2: And spell the word condominium. I heard the laugh when he asked you that question. I heard the little.
4: Okay.
2: It is condominium.
3: You were off to a good start on it, Gary. You didn't like the spelling bee day at school, did you?
4: No, not really.
3: Me neither. Me neither.
2: I hated it.
3: Yeah, it was not fun. All right, Gary. Great run at it this morning, man. No $1,000, but we got a cool prize coming your way.
2: That is right. An old school vintage Rocktober T-shirt.
4: Cool.
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16: Flood watch Thursday afternoon through Friday morning. Could be looking at 2 to 4 inch rains during that time period. Could be some localized flooding. Some scattered showers and storms late tonight, mainly after 1 a.m., a low of 67. Occasional showers and storms Thursday. Some heavier rainfall expected, especially late day. Highs in the mid-80s. I'm meteorologist Mark Thibodeau.
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2: Hey, man, it's Maze. I got to get out of here. Thanks for hanging out with me. Woody's show is coming up next. Have a great night. Live your best life, dude. You deserve that. And I'll leave you with a couple of haircuts.

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2: Well, if there's anybody here that's going to have an unpopular opinion, it would be, I would say, sea bass. Probably number one.
3: Hashtag truth bombs.
2: Me, number two.
4: Yeah,
2: I
4: would agree with that.
2: Yeah. After that, it's kind of like, I don't know, it's a toss-up.
5: Yeah, it's anybody's guess.
2: Yeah. Maybe Greg, number three. Because, Greg, you're pretty...
4: I'm opinionated, but I think mine are... pretty spot on. You know, like
5: they're
4: not unpopular.
6: They're just facts.
4: They're just, yeah.
2: Yeah, they're just like loaded in so much facts and rooted in so much truth, you know?
4: Right.
2: Mm-hmm. Yeah. But, you know, one of the unpopular opinions that Seabass has brought up a number of times on this show is how he doesn't really have any respect for teachers.
5: Hates all of them.
2: Yeah, well, am I getting that wrong?
3: I mean, I think that's perhaps an oversimplification of my particular gripe with them. I think that they, especially around, you know, the pandemic kicked this off the most, is they love patting themselves on the back. And any group that has to tell you how good they are and how heroic, especially heroic and, you know, selfless and all this other stuff they are, isn't. And that's what this has happened a couple of times here recently. I'm applying to be a teacher right now. My application is still in the pipeline. But this happened recently, too, where we had Tracy Morgan was talking about it. He had a different angle on it, but Dave Portnoy of Barstool Sports came up with something apparently out of the blue. He said, quote, "I find the two most insufferable groups of people on the planet are lifetime educators and lifetime politicians. Both live in a fantasy world that lacks common sense and would not survive a day in the real world." Now, he clarified that, saying that his mom indeed was a teacher. He's not talking about your high school English teacher. He's talking about the administrators, tenured faculty, blah, blah, blah, blah, blah. Which I fully agree with. And when he kind of tied it into politicians there is when you have a position where you're not really tied from day-to-day responsibilities and day-to-day productivity and stuff like that, you're – like what you do is just garbage. It's not – like I've talked about this in our industry, like the

0: I've talked about this in our industry, like the metrics of that middle management layer is just disgusting and worthless. Just a pain in the butt. It's just
1: they're a wall. I think
2: most people
0: are
2: doing that.
0: Yeah, they provide an obstacle to success and productivity.
3: Yeah.
4: Yeah, that's what they're for. I mean, they're the barrier to the people who actually make the decisions. So yeah. They don't have to keep telling everybody no. So those people, those middle management people, are just trained to say no, which is why when you say, well, why is it a no? They go, well, that's just the world we live in.
2: Yeah, mm-hmm.
4: It is what it is.
0: Yeah. Right, which is...
3: Just got to dig out.
0: But how many times, those same people...
4: But that's what they're there for. They're there to create that barrier. Because most people, then, that's where they give up.
2: Right.
4: Very few people will go above and beyond that or push even further... Or go above them.
2: And I hate to see you coming, Woody.
0: Right, and I say to that, well, that's unhelpful because I will, and I'll use somebody that I rarely trumpet, but Elon Musk.
2: Wait, what is this?
0: He famously does.
3: Who's that guy?
0: And a lot of other CEO, like great people who run companies, what they'll do is they know that middle management layer is worthless and a pain in the butt and offers no value, so they go and talk to the engineers. Because a lot of CEOs will tell you that by the time information gets up to them, it's been sanitized and cleaned and everything. Everything's bright and rosy and everything's fantastic.
4: Yeah. That's what I hear from our CEO all the time. He goes, you're one of the only people who will tell me actually what's going on.
0: Well, and he should be doing
4: it in a very real way.
0: Yeah. And no offense to him, but he should be doing that all the time. He should not be talking to the senior VP of blah, blah, blah and garbage, blah, blah, blah, blah, blah, whatever, because they're just going to give him garbage. They're going to give him nothing. They're going to give him interesting analysis or actual
3: facts. They're going to tell him the best version of whatever it is.
0: Yeah. Exactly.
3: Like when we went to SpaceX, Woody, like the people that we met with, they said that Elon Musk met with every single person.
4: Oh yeah, down to the people that are working at the little coffee shop.
3: Yeah,
0: that's right. Because that's where the actual stuff is happening. The middle management, or in this case, the quote unquote educators, are worthless.
4: So Dave Portnoy, and then the Tracy Morgan you were mentioning.
0: Yeah, this Tracy Morgan thing is a little different. He, as Tracy Morgan often does, he went in a different direction.
4: Unpopular opinion.
0: Current SNL cast member Marcelo Hernandez. And the teachers came up in their conversation.
5: Mm-hmm. You had a sense of humor.
6: Mm-hmm.
5: And they couldn't control that.
6: And now look at, I'm getting paid for mischief.
5: And they still make a minimum wage.
0: Oh, no. Teachers.
5: You know how much them teachers probably making right now?
6: Man, not enough.
5: And I can't stand teachers. You know why? Because they have a ceiling. They have a limit.
6: Mm.
5: That's all they ever going to be.
6: Man.
5: I teach my kids, sky's the limit.
6: Amen.
4: Damn.
2: Yeah.
0: That's a different angle on things.
4: Yeah, I don't know how I would say that either.
0: Yeah. But Tracy Morgan, right there, while he's crapping on them for a totally different reason, he's actually hitting on something that's backed up by the data. And this is, I'm not cherry picking, this has been going on for decades. When you look at standardized testing scores and IQ scores, all those things of that nature, people who want to be educators or go into education field teachers score very low. Score compared to plenty of other engineering. I forget engineering, generic jobs out there, professions. They are surprisingly stupid.
4: Are you talking about more of those higher level things?
0: These are SATs, GREs. It's across the board. When you look at any measure of people who go into education, teaching, blah, blah, blah, they are at the absolute bottom compared to all kinds of other stuff.
3: That saying, people that can't do, teach?
0: People who aren't smart, teach, I think is what they say. Wow. Wow.
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8: Flood watch Thursday afternoon through Friday morning. Could be looking at 2 to 4 inch rains during that time period. Could be some localized flooding. Some scattered showers and storms late tonight, mainly after 1 a.m., a low of 67. Occasional showers and storms Thursday. Some heavier rainfall expected, especially late day. Highs in the mid-80s. I'm meteorologist Mark Thibodeau.
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1: Yeah, if you're just tuning in, Seabass was giving a little bit more insight into his I Hate Teachers rant.
2: Why they're overrated and self-congratulatory.
1: So, talking about that, somebody said, damn, Seabass dropping truth bombs.
2: Well, that's what I do.
1: But then there's a
2: B-52 of bombs.
3: Kidding.
1: Another text here says, Seabass, I saw a lady wearing a shirt the other day. It said, quote, I'm a special education educator. What's your superpower?
2: Couldn't even say teacher, educator. So meaning you are in that especially worthless, just middle management, administration, HR, garbage level of nothing.
1: All right. So that's Seabass's unpopular opinion.
2: That proves it. If you had to put it on a shirt, it's not true.
4: Now, is this a blanket statement, or do you think there are...
2: No, I'm saying, like, again, individual teachers, great, fantastic.
1: Yeah, there's always the exception.
2: But it's the back padding, look at me, I'm a hero garbage, especially when it comes to administrative staff that is a lie.
1: And I don't really believe that there are many things in life where you could say, well, all whatever are blank.
3: Of course.
1: Right? So I think we need to stop saying, well, I'm not saying that there's not, like, yeah,
3: we
1: but
3: know.
1: When we say,
3: we know,
1: when
3: know.
1: We say all whatever, well, it's more of a majority than an all. So can we just have the understanding?
5: More often than not.
1: Instead of having to go back and clean up and, you know, kind of like clarify that, because I thought that was just kind of an unspoken.
3: Obvious.
1: Yeah, right. All right. So unpopular opinions. Jeff G. collected these slips of paper from each person here in the room. It doesn't say on the piece of paper who it belongs to. It's just the unpopular opinion, and it does belong to somebody here on the show. And our job is to try to guess who these belong to. So what I'll do is I'll read them. And then you can decide who it belongs to. Just write your guess.
5: Okay.
1: And then we'll come back and we'll get the reveal, giving people a chance to, on the text, send your guess over to 22987. All right. Unpopular opinion. Number one. Nepo babies get too much hate. There's a lot of talk about Nepo babies. I just saw something. Was it Bryan Cranston's daughter or somebody?
5: She's in the pit.
3: Oh, yeah. She's on the pit. She's good.
1: Yeah. So, like, but, and he's being asked about that and he's, you know, defending her, obviously.
2: That's really just acting is easy is the answer to that.
3: Okay.
1: All right. Seabass making more friends. All right. That's number one.
3: I agree.
1: Unpopular opinion number two. Unless it's one of your good friends, sharing your problems with others makes you annoying.
2: Interesting.
5: So far, I have the same person for both of these.
1: All right. Unless it's one of your good friends, sharing your problems with others makes you annoying. All right. Unpopular opinion number three. Who does this belong to here on the show? We should clean up after ourselves at sporting events and concerts. That's unpopular.
2: Did the country of Japan write it?
3: No kidding.
1: Yeah. All right.
4: This is all over the place.
3: I know.
1: Just when I think that's definitely got to be this person.
3: And that should be a popular opinion.
1: All right. Unpopular opinion. Soccer is boring AF.
2: I already gave mine.
1: What was that, number four?
5: Yeah.
1: Mm-hmm. All right. Number five. Politics aren't that important. What a hot take.
2: Oh.
3: So are you in the mix, Woody? Did you put one in? Okay.
1: Yeah.
2: They went there.
1: Yeah.
5: Okay, girl.
1: Yeah.
2: Wow.
1: All right.
2: Not making some friends over here.
1: Yeah, take it easy.
3: Uh-oh.
2: Woof.
1: And then
3: a lot of emails.
1: And then number six, unpopular opinion. People shouldn't share passwords for services like Netflix. It's stealing.
2: Okay.
1: All right. So again, I'll read through these quickly. Number one, Nepo babies get too much hate. Number two, unless it's one of your good friends, sharing your problems with others makes you annoying. Number three, we should clean up after ourselves at sporting events and concerts. You throw movie theaters in there too. Like people, they get crazy on the way out.
2: Well, they don't have garbage cans there yet. Oh,
1: unpopular opinion: soccer is boring AF. It's number four. Number five: politics aren't that important. And number six: people shouldn't share passwords for services like Netflix. They put that parenthetically. It's stealing. All right, now who are the six? Just so I know. So it's everybody
6: in this immediate room.
1: Okay, so myself, Gina, Greg. and then Greg, or myself, Gina, Greg, Menace, Sammy, Seabass. Okay. Those are the six people.
0: No, not me.
5: Jeff.
1: Oh, and Jeff?
5: So there's seven. No, Seabass. Seabass already gave his.
1: Oh, Seabass, the teachers. Gotcha.
4: Oh,
1: you know what? Not great. I got to change one of my guesses already.
5: I have a bunch of doubles.
4: I had Seabass down for two.
1: Yeah.
2: I mean, I agree with that.
1: All right, so we'll take the break, and then we'll come back and find out who these belong to. Okay. The unpopular opinion reveal. Text your guesses over to 22987. We'll find out next.

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1: All right, well, let's find out who these unpopular opinions belong to. And we'll just go down the line here. Unpopular opinion number one. Nepo babies get too much hate. Seabass, who gets your vote on that?
2: I'm going to say Menace, because I feel like, I mean, I think he could actually believe that, but also I could see him wanting to be friends with them. So this is a good thing to put out in the world.
1: So I asked everybody around the room, so Menace got actually three votes. Greg got two votes. Sammy got one vote. Whose unpopular opinion is this?
3: That is mine.
1: Really?
3: Yeah. My opinion completely evolved on this because I used to think, like, what has Jack and Kelly Osbourne ever done? But who can blame them? Your dad was Ozzy, for example. And what makes Kelly any less qualified to just chit-chat about fashion or lifestyle?
1: Here's the thing. I think it's for your first gig. The Nepo part plays a big deal because it's a lot of who you know. But then once you get in there, you actually have to do the job.
4: You have to earn it. Yeah. Right? And I agree because it's like you're going into the family business and we respect people who do that. Like, my father was a cobbler. Oh, that's cool.
3: Exactly.
4: Like, oh, my father was an actor. Cobbler. We think you're an a-hole.
3: Right. And then the same thing with like the Beckhams and the Will Smith's kid. He's an actual actor. And
5: they can't help what they're born into.
3: Exactly.
1: Yeah. Who guessed Greg? Who were the two people that guessed Greg?
6: I did.
1: All right, Sammy and... There was another Greg vote.
6: Greg voted.
5: That was me. That was me.
1: Jesus Christ, dude. All right.
5: My paper was covered.
1: Unpopular opinion number two. Unless it's one of your good friends, sharing your problems with others makes you annoying. Menace got three votes. I got one. And Jeff G got a vote. Seabass, who gets your vote?
2: I was going with Gina on this one, even though she's Gina. A big gossipy, you know.
4: Really?
2: You have hen nights where people come and chit-chat all night over the, you know.
4: Okay,
2: so.
4: That's true. But I do like to talk crap.
2: Right, exactly. Women be talking.
1: Yenta.
2: But I think,
4: I am a yenta.
2: I think in this case, like she said, unless it's a good friend, she doesn't want that kind of burdensome talk.
1: Okay. Mm. All right. Whose unpopular opinion is this one?
5: It is mine.
1: I knew it. You know
3: me
1: how
3: too.
1: I knew it?
3: Yeah. Me too.
1: What stood out about that, Greg?
3: He uses the word annoying a lot.
1: That's mine.
3: Yeah.
1: That's exactly. That was my tell too. Yeah. He goes, oh, they're annoying. Yeah. Oh, they're annoying. This is annoying.
3: Right.
1: Annoying is the word. Yeah.
5: Yeah. And it was hilarious. Yeah. I hate annoying people.
1: Yeah.
5: Not a fan. And I just feel like, you know, weak-minded people and just weak-ass people, they always just want to constantly, like, that's their personality, sharing problems, like
1: for example
5: in the workplace or out in the public, like they're at the register and all they're doing is listing all their problems that they have that day with the person that they're just trying to check out with, like
1: <That's fair. laughs>
5: annoying AF, dude.
1: All right.
5: Just like share good things.
1: All right. Well, three people voted for Menace. It was myself and Greg. And who's the third?
6: That would be me.
1: Oh, Sammy.
6: Yeah.
1: Sammy's killing it so
3: Nailed
1: far.
3: It.
4: Nice. She's good.
1: Right, yeah. Everybody keep track of your score. I got one so far. Sammy has two.
6: Yep.
4: Lucky. Wow.
1: And we're only on unpopular opinion number three. We should clean up after ourselves at sporting events and concerts. Now, this one was interesting because everybody... And I'm not sure how Seabass, you weren't in the room when I was like asking everybody.
2: Surveying.
1: Who gets your vote on this one?
2: I'm going to go with Woody on this one because obviously he shares a lot of, he took his leaf blower around the neighborhood, which I support.
1: It's a good guess. Yep. Yeah, I don't like it when people trash hotel rooms, leave them dirty. Mm-hmm. I don't like when people leave the movie theater with their popcorn and their garbage all over the place. Like, just pick it up.
2: They pay people. Just take it yourself.
1: Dude. Now, everybody else voted for Jeff G.
3: I don't know what I was basing that on.
5: That was mine.
1: Just because he
5: attends a lot of sporting events, I would assume.
1: Whose unpopular opinion is this?
7: That is mine.
4: No, you.
5: But to go back to Seabass's point on that, like, that's an unpopular opinion, though? Like,
1: think about the Kartnarks thing.
2: There are a lot, especially with movies, because like Kartnarks, there's direct property damage potentially involved there. With the movie theaters and with the stadium, there literally are people to pick up after you. Mm-hmm. Yep. But like I said last week, like that doesn't mean that I want to, in the middle of whatever, a baseball game, have to traipse through your garbage just because you have every opportunity to throw your own trash away.
5: I feel like everybody would support the idea. They just don't do it.
1: Yeah.
2: Right.
1: Yeah.
2: But they try to rationalize it.
1: Mm-hmm. Unpopular opinion number four, soccer is boring AF. Soccer is boring AF. Seabass.
2: Well, I know it's not Menace because he's a mega soccer panderer.
5: So I played for 7 years. Panderer.
2: So I'm going to go with Sammy. Well, actually, I can now that I know some other answers, but I'm going to go with Sammy as my original answer.
1: All right. Well, two people voted for me. Three people voted for Gina, and then Seabass voted for Sammy. Whose unpopular opinion is this?
4: Okay, here's the thing.
2: Here's
4: the thing about soccer.
1: Gina, I got that one right.
4: Look, I love that people enjoy what they enjoy. I love that people are excited to be in the United States for World Cup. I love all of that. But the soccer game has been on. I've watched kids soccer, and my eyes just glaze over.
1: You're not a sports person begin with.
4: But whether it's I watch basketball and baseball, I like. But
2: there you go.
4: Whether it's kids or professional, it's not for me. God bless anybody who can watch it.
2: And
4: I can't
2: the list
4: do it.
2: Of why soccer sucks is long and well documented. But Gina, to your point, Gina, I enjoy these little World Cup highlights. But there's about 20 seconds in every soccer game that's exciting. Yes. The rest is garbage.
5: It's anticipation.
1: Wait, hold on. Let's go to a
2: mega pander.
1: A soccer pander. Jeff G. Yeah.
5: I mean, it's the anticipation, right? I mean, you just don't get right to the penetration, right? You got to work up to it, man. So I think that's what makes soccer so great. It's like hockey. It's the same thing. But on grass,
2: that's what I was about to say
5: because hockey, there was always complaints about soccer when it comes to say low scoring. Yeah. Hockey is super low scoring
1: here's,
5: as well.
1: Here's what I'll say to that because one of my things about soccer that it's like the field's too big. Mm-hmm. Shrink the field down. Yeah. So hockey, yeah. Same idea, but
5: the field is way too big.
1: It's too big, and
4: everybody
1: so like
4: gets gassed.
1: You compact it down. It's almost like arena football.
2: Yes,
1: right. Mm-hmm. Like if you take a sport that you know usually played here and you. Mm-hmm. Yeah. I think that would make it better.
2: To compare hockey to soccer is so disingenuous because, like what he's saying, faster hockey, more violent hockey,
4: nice.
2: Correct. More shots on goal in hockey.
5: Hockey
2: never ends in a 0-0 tie.
5: It can end in a tie.
2: It doesn't.
5: They changed the rules now. It doesn't anymore.
2: Thank you.
5: But when did that happen? Like, because then they just have a tie like within the past year or two.
0: Yeah, they go shoot out.
2: But in soccer, it's very common for 0-0 ties.
5: Yeah, but the only reason it's like that is what are you saying? Because it's on a condensed playing
1: field. Look, it's
5: fine.
1: Some people can like soccer. Some people can hate it. Who cares?
0: I mean, it's not a mistake that it's the most popular sport in the world.
2: No, it's because it's the poorest sport in the world.
1: That's also probably accurate and true.
2: You tape up a ball of rags, and that's your ball, and now you're a poor person playing soccer.
1: Okay,
0: a ball of rags.
1: No, I'm saying, but I think that's why because it's
2: done.
1: I think what he's trying to get at is it's accessibility.
2: Yes,
1: right. All you need is an open space field. And one ball, and then everybody can play.
2: Every country doesn't participate in the biathlon because it's expensive.
1: Yeah, or like think about like running. You know what I mean? Like. Mm-hmm. The best runners come typically from the poorest countries.
4: True.
1: Like, it's like, what else did you do?
4: And they smoke everybody else.
1: You're like small foreign automobiles. They haul ass.
4: Yeah.
1: All right. Unpopular opinion number five. Politics aren't that important. Now, this was kind of all over the place with the votes on this one. Somebody voted for me. Somebody voted for Greg. Somebody voted for Gina. Somebody voted for Sammy. Somebody voted for Menace.
4: Wow.
1: Seabass, who gets your vote?
2: I'm double voting for Menace.
1: Double voting for Menace.
2: This is something he talks about, even though But I would have voted for
1: You would have voted for Menace. Yes, all right. Yes. Who owns this one?
6: That one's mine.
1: Sammy.
4: Wow. Yeah.
1: Wow, and, really putting herself out there.
6: Well, and I know that, I guess, people in this room agree, but people outside of this room really don't. And I run into it all the time. If I say that politics don't matter, or it's not a big deal, they get very upset and are like, this is important. This does affect you. You need to pay attention to what's going on
1: in
6: the world.
1: People.
5: That goes back to my annoying people. I knew this was Sammy because she feels the same way about people that are obsessed with politics.
1: So freaking
5: annoying, dude. They're the worst.
1: And then unpopular opinion number six, people shouldn't share passwords for services like Netflix. It's stealing. I got two votes. Greg got two votes. Sammy got one vote. Seabass?
2: That's a Greg.
1: That would be a Greg. That one was mine.
2: Ooh.
4: What?
1: And it came up recently because, I forget what we're talking about. And the reaction that I was seeing from people in comments and whatever is like, almost like you're entitled to do it. And I go, no, look, if you're getting away with it and whatever,
0: enjoy it.
1: I'm not calling the cops on you. It's not like one of those. I don't really call the cops on anybody for anything. But
2: sometimes it's fun.
1: But at the same time, it's like, how can you sit there with a straight face and argue that it's okay? It's not. You know what you're doing is not okay. Mm. You may be getting away with it, But technically, it's not. It is a form of stealing because that is a service that people are charging for, and you sharing your password with 18 people is not in the spirit of what you're, you know, people in your household, sure. But when it's like, you got your brother on this account, this other person over lives on the other side of the country over here on this account, like, don't. Who was it? Netflix. Mm. Netflix like tried to
3: really come down.
1: Yeah. And a lot of them have too. I go, yeah, I get it. People were mad about it. Like, what's to be mad about? Like, that's what they sell. You sell whatever it is, widgets, you know, and you're in the widget business and you're out there to sell widgets.
3: And people are mad that they have to pay for them.
1: Yeah. People are just sharing widgets, you know, without paying for them. Well, That's not the way it works.
3: In a movie theater, your movie's finished, and then you go into a different theater.
1: Yeah, that's not the way it works. If you get away with it, again, am I calling the cops on you? No. Am I going to do it? No. But it's for those reasons because it feels wrong to me. Mm. It feels wrong. That's all.
3: And they should be executed. We get it.
1: And they should be executed. Yeah. Thanks. Absolutely right. All right. Well, thank you very much, everybody. Appreciate your participation. The votes were like all over on the on the text.
3: I was so confident. And yeah. I was
1: confident.
6: Yeah. I got 100%, by the way.
1: Damn. Did you really?
6: Yes.
1: Did you count yours?
6: What? Well, yeah.
1: Did you count yours?
6: Yeah.
1: I guessed Greg for the politics aren't that important. I did get Gina's because she did make some comment when the World Cup started. Mm. I'm like, and that just...
3: I only got Menace and Jeff.
4: I thought the politics one was yours because you do say a lot like it doesn't matter.
1: It's not that I disagree with all the other ones.
4: Yeah.
1: you know, like some of them, soccer, boring. I agree on that one.
2: Thank you. It's called having eyes.
1: All right, we're going to take a quick break cleaning up at the events. I agree with that one too. All right, we're going to take a quick break. More Woody Show next.
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1: Hey. Yeah.
0: Woody, Greg, Menace, mm-hmm. Gina Grad, Seabass, Sammy.
2: Hello.
0: Morgan is here. So the lineup now, you got Mornings with Chris Purple Hayes and Bobby. And then you got Megan, who takes care of that whole working part of your day. Maze comes in to drive you home. Then we are on the air for 2 short hours.
3: Mm-hmm. 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
0: Before then, Lou Brutus takes over with Hard Drive. That is tonight when we're done at 8. 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